0: Jelly Roll jumps 3-14 with hands up. Well, it just was announced that these guys will be hosting this year's CCMA Award Show. We'll tell you more when the countdown continues.
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0: Counting down the biggest songs in Canada this week. If he's trying to get a hold of us, it's at Casey Clark on any of our socials. Dedications and requests, that's still to come up. Okay, over to the James Barker Band. They played Boots and Hearts Music Festival this summer, which was a full circle moment for them. That's where they got their start. They won the Emerging Artist stage a few years ago. They're carrying five CCMA nominations into next Saturday's award broadcast, and they're going to be busy. They're going to be performing and hosting the show. Holding steady this week, it's the James Barker Band in After Dark.
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0: Dedications, requests, you can get a hold of us. It's at Casey Clark on any of our socials. You can email us as well. It's Casey at CaseyClark.ca. Very simple. Over to Saskatoon today. Checking in with Marie, who is spending Country Music Week next week volunteering during the industry conference part of Country Music Week. She says, I've done it 3 years in a row, from city to city to city. I love that. Marie, we love that you do that and you volunteer, and that's simply amazing. She says, Casey Clark, can you please play Miranda Lambert, my favorite song, The House That Built Me?
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0: It's Shaboozy climbing to number 11 this week with Cowgirl. Well, coming up next, we check in with Riley Green, and he still remembers how he got started and how he continues to be successful with consistency. He'll tell us more next.
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0: Will Stella Lefty hold on to that number one spot for a third week in a row as we enter the top 10 on the countdown? Good to have you here. We're going to find that out shortly. First, though, Riley Green. Man, things have changed since he released his debut album, Different Round Here. He did that almost 7 years ago. That doesn't mean he's forgotten how he got here. In fact, he says, I try to stay consistent.
20: Now that I'm a few albums in, like where I'm at in my career now, what's different? I always try to think about what got me here, you know, what types of songs and where I was mentally writing from, and make sure those songs are always on an album.
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0: climbing to this week to number 9. 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
0: You can get a hold of us online. It's CaseyClark.ca. Email is very close to that, Casey@CaseyClark.ca. And you can slide into any of our DMs. It's @CaseyClark. That's a lot of Casey Clarks there, don't you think? Yeah, I do. Okay, heading over to Winnipeg. Danielle's listening to us online. She says her husband just got through a tough stretch of shift work, and she says he's finally home for the weekend. We're together. Yay! Casey Clark, can you please play our favorite artist? It's Chris Stapleton with Parachute.
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0: 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We crack the top five, and we check in with George Strait. 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We'll tell you more next.
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0: Will Stella Lefty hold on to that number one spot for a third week in a row, and she is just killing it right now. We'll find that out coming up. First, though, George Strait, who is a successful songwriter himself, will receive a special award by the Nashville Songwriters Hall of Fame at this year's induction ceremony coming up next month. George is being recognized with the Career Maker Award. It honors those outside the hall who have helped songwriters earn their spot inside the hall. Here's George talking about being lucky enough to get these amazing songs.
10: I've been real fortunate. I've been lucky enough to find good songs I feel like that fit me really well. I've had some great songwriters to pitch me material, and so I really depend on the songwriters. And I don't know, I can just kind of hear a song that fits me.
0: Can you imagine as a songwriter getting a cut on George Strait? That blows my mind. Back to it and climbing one spot this week, it's Tennille Towns with Sunshine's Free.
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0: Taylor down 3-5 with I Knew It, I Knew You. It's been a few years since Taylor Swift has had a single on country radio. When I Knew It, I Knew You was released to country radio, it was like old times for Taylor, according to Taylor.
1: I really look back and feel so grateful for the memories I've gotten to have in country music, and now the memories I'm still making, getting to have this amazing experience with this song. And I'm really, really appreciative to country radio for putting their arms around this song and giving it such a nice warm hug, because I feel that, and I will never ever stop thanking them for that.
0: Coming up, we crack the top four, and Kenny Chesney is inside the top four. What? I know, I love it. That's next.
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0: Stella Lefty, she's holding on, or is she, to that number one spot for yet another week. That's coming up. We're getting so very close. His 21st studio album, Silver Sands Marina, it's out September the 25th, up one spot this week. This is Kenny Chesney with Carry On.
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0: Langley, Morgan Wallen climbing 1-3 with I Can't Love You Anymore. Every week we hold our breath a little before we check to see if Ella Langley has held that number one spot on Billboard's Hot 100. And this week, she has. That makes it 21 weeks at number one with Choosing Texas. Now, we're just 1 week away from tying Mariah Carey's All I Want for Christmas for the longest reign at number one. 2 weeks away from breaking the record. I'm so excited. This is Luke Combs, climbing one spot this week with Be By You.
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0: find one spot to two this week. That is Luke Combs with Be By You, which means she's done it again. Stella Lefty holds for a third week at number one. Her 2027 Long Way Home headlining tour does have a stop in Boston. I love it. She's also been nominated at this year's MTV VMA Awards. Holding steady at number one again this week, third week in a row. Stella Lefty with Boston.
1: This is the biggest song in Canada. It's the Casey Clark Country Countdown. Number one. Oh,

0: to me.
1: Well, there you have it. Again, at number one for a third straight week in a row, that's Stella Lefty in Boston. Is there anybody hotter right now in country music outside of Ella Langley and Stella Lefty? And I love it. It's the ladies, right? I just love it. They're just killing it. Well, listen, we want to say thanks again for taking the time out of your busy, busy day to hang out with us. If you have a sec, you can get a hold of us at Casey Clark. All of our socials. I want to say thanks to the writers and producers putting the show together. Of course, thank you for doing what you do and hanging out with us after the first week of school. Done and dusted, baby. Okay, let's not get that excited. I'm Casey Clark. Have yourself a safe and wonderful week. We'll chat soon.
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0: Hey y'all, this is Zach John King, and this is my new song, Get to Drinking. 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
1: Hey, it's Luke Combs, and this is my new song. Rethink Some Things. The kind of woman makes a man rethink something. 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

0: 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This is my brand new single, Worth Your While. Hot Chili Peppers are co-writers on this song because of the You're My Butterfly Sugar Baby reference. 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

0: Sunny with a few clouds this morning, the high 20. Right now it's 10 from the Inquity.ca newsroom. I'm Paul Martin. A fire which happened over the Labor Day weekend in Belleville reportedly claimed two lives. Two people were rushed to the hospital with critical injuries following an early morning blaze at a location on Wyber Street West on the morning of Sunday, September 6th. An update provided through a GoFundMe campaign organized by friends of the family now say both Eric and Chris Keegan have died. Cause of the fire was later revealed to be electrical, involving lithium-ion batteries. The investigation is continuing under the direction of the Ontario Fire Marshal's Office. You can find a link to the GoFundMe campaign in support of their children, Garrett and Casey, in our story at inquity.ca. Northumberland OPP have laid additional charges in relation to an ongoing sexual assault investigation in Brighton. Back on August 20th, they began an investigation following complaints regarding incidents at a local tailoring business. Then, on the 24th, an employee of the business was arrested and charged in relation to that investigation. Additional victims were also identified, resulting in more charges. Wednesday of last week, 53-year-old Jaleel Ahmed of Coburg faced a total of 8 criminal code offenses after being arrested, 4 counts of sexual assault and 4 counts of voyeurism. More details online at inquity.ca. City of Belleville is providing some financial support for a new manufacturing facility on Station Street. Groundbreaking ceremony was held earlier this month for the new BCS automation property at 435 Station Street. At today's meeting, council will be asked to provide just over $202,000 under the Employment Lands Community Improvement Plan. As the first recipient through the city's Employment Lands Community Improvement Plan, BCS is reportedly leading the way with a new advanced manufacturing facility of more than 37,000 square feet, which would increase production capacity by 200% for the company, create 15 new jobs, and support 32 existing full-time positions here in Belleville. Since its founding in 1989, BCS has provided automation products, support, and services around the globe, specializing in marine and industrial electrical process control and instrumentation. Belleville will meet today and consider that motion at 4 p.m. On the national scene, Prime Minister Mark Carney is welcoming the world's investors to Toronto today for a high-stakes summit aimed at attracting new investment to Canada. Hundreds of executives and global asset managers are arriving to look at some major Canadian projects and plans over these 2 days. Carney, members of his cabinet, and premiers from across the country will be pitching investors on opportunities in multiple sectors, including energy, infrastructure, and critical minerals. Carney told an audience last night that Canada has what the world wants, and he added that our greatest strength is trust. He also teased a number of deals have already been signed before today's event even begins. And StatsCan report fresh inflation figures for August this morning. Poll of economists expect to see the annual rate of inflation was 3% last month, holding steady from July. RBC economists say Canada is still seeing inflationary pressure coming mainly from higher energy prices, which are up 23% from 1 year ago. While there was slight relief at the pumps last month, crude prices in recent days have topped $100 U.S. a barrel as the war in Iran shows no sign of ending. Toronto Blue Jays start another key set today as their playoff push continues. That and more coming up next in sports.
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0: The push for the playoffs continues as the Toronto Blue Jays host the Detroit Tigers for a 3-game set which begins today. Jays won 2 of 3 over the weekend against visiting Baltimore, including an 8-1 win yesterday. Still a game behind Cleveland for the third and final AL wildcard spot. Local hockey over the weekend, Oliver Coyle and Ryland Harvey each scored their first game for the Wellington Dukes in their 4-2 road drubbing of the Pickering Panthers last night. Elsewhere, Logan Vail made 46 saves as the Trent Hills Thunder edge-picked a 2-1 in their home opener, and Evan Irwin's 3-point game lifted the Frankfurt Huskies past Amherst View Jets 4-1. First NFL Sunday of the season, Jackson Dart connected with Isaiah Likely for 2 touchdowns, and Cam Scatterboo ran for 1 in his first game back from injury. Giants topped the visiting Dallas Cowboys in the late game 28-20. Earlier, Josh Allen threw a 34-yard touchdown pass to Joshua Palmer. With less than 2 minutes left, Bills beat the Houston Texans 36-31. At the U.S. Open, Alexander Zverev is your champ. He beat American Ben Shelton in 4 sets. And in NASCAR, playoff driver number 5, Kyle Larson, advanced to the round of 12, taking home the checkered flag at the Enjoy Illinois 300 from Worldwide Technology Raceway. Weather in Quinte is next.
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0: Weather in Quinte, sunny with a few clouds this morning, the high 20. Clear and cool tonight, some fog overnight, the low 8. Partly cloudy tomorrow, showers likely later in the day, the high 21. Cloudy for Wednesday, the high 26. Slight chance of rain Thursday, the high 24. In Quinte, it's 10 degrees from the inquinte.ca newsroom. I'm Paul Martin.
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0: Meant to be. Florida Georgia Line along with BB Rexha, today's best country. Cool 100. Good morning. Lewis and McKay, 609. Welcome to your Monday.
1: Hey, McKay, what is going on? All right. How is the Picton Fair?
0: Picton Fair was amazing. The baked goods, incredible. At one point, I was going to bid because there was a cheesecake, and I'm not a big cheesecake fan, but this cheesecake was incredible. And it went for $400, and I was thinking, oh, yeah, a little too rich for my blood. And then there was a pie a few minutes later that went for $1,000 in the auction, and I'm like, all right, you know what? That cheesecake was suddenly looking like a bargain.
1: It was a deal. The cheesecake was a deal, McKay.
0: I don't know how much they raised in total at the end, because then I kind of snuck out before I raised my paddle or did something ridiculous. But I'll have to find out soon. Hopefully Susan Harrington will let me know how much they raised for the hospital foundation over in the county.
1: It's always interesting to see how much money they do raise with that, because it's such a big event. And you know, when cakes and pies are going for $400 and $1,000, you know that a good chunk of change is being raised, which is always a good thing.
0: Mm-hmm.
1: Yeah. All right. Hey, listen. I went to the movie theater with the kids. We saw the Paw Patrol movie, the new one, which is an award-winning movie, McKay. You look out for it in the Oscar noms. but the reason I bring this up is, remember a while ago, you and I got talking about movies that did emotional damage to us as children? Because
0: yes.
1: I told you about the kids and I watching Air Bud, the movie about the dog that plays basketball, and they were just emotionally devastated when the dog was taken back by his previous abusive owner in the movie.
0: Yeah.
1: So we're sitting there in the theater getting ready to watch the Paw Patrol movie. The trailers are going through. Did you know they're remaking Air Bud, McKay?
0: No.
1: They are.
0: They're bringing back your childhood trauma?
1: They're bringing it back. And when they showed the golden retriever in the basketball uniform, kind of like Air Bud, and everyone's like getting excited, my kids both go, oh no.
0: Which is, to me now, after everything they went through, the proper response.
1: Like, they, I just saw the trauma happen again the second I saw the trailer. It was amazing.
0: Oh my.
1: Yeah. It was amazing.
0: I was just going to shed a tear now already.
1: I couldn't believe. I was just like, oh, man, this is both funny and sad at the same time. I'm seeing the damage all over again. And yeah, but we made it through the trailer. We watched Paw Patrol. It was a good time.
0: Excellent. Hey, we've got another day to win the works today. And up for grabs, we have a $100 gift card to The Salon to automatically win and get yourself into the draw for the $2,000 worth of prizes with all the different sponsors. Full details at cool100.ca. But listen for that cue to call this morning and again later this afternoon as well for your chance to get in to win the works. And I know you were just talking about movies. So, hey, trending is on the way and looks like Spider-Man Brand New Day has been dethroned. We'll talk about that. And of course, we got to talk about Vladdy too.
1: Yeah, do we ever have to talk about Vladdy? Finally, McKay.
0: Weather details coming up next.
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0: 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Sunny skies for today. We've got increasing clouds late this morning, though, with a high around 20. And then clearing this evening. Little fog overnight. Today's high 20, dropping down to 8 this evening. Tomorrow, sun and cloud. Chance of showers in the afternoon and evening as well. With a high 21 for Tuesday. Wednesday, cloudy and a high 26.
1: Right now, it's clear skies. We're sitting at 10 in cool country with trending on the way. Spider-Man finally dethroned in the box office. We'll find out more about that. Here's Taylor Swift.

0: Cool 100, today's best country and Taylor Swift, I knew it, I knew you. It is Lewis and McKay. Good morning. It is 8:18 right now. And well, what do you say we take a look at what's trending this morning?
1: Number three.
0: Starting with the United Way and the big kickoff today.
2: Big moment today, McKay. So the Mega Bike is back from popular demand. They had it last year. It's like the big thing where a bunch of people get on the bike at the same time and roll around downtown Belleville. We've got Blizzards at the Dairy Queen because that's where the Mega Bike's going to be. And $2 from Blizzard sold to the Belleville and Trenton locations, going to the United Way today. And then, of course, we're going to find out what the goal is for the United Way. And looking forward to all of the cool events and everything they do throughout the campaign season because it's always a good time.
0: Yes, indeed it is. Okay, now,
1: number two.
0: Box office. Looks like Spider-Man is finally out, and there is a new number one movie at the box office, and that would
2: be... It's Paw Patrol, right?
0: No, it's not Paw Patrol. Just because you saw it this weekend does not make it so. Sandra Bullock and Nicole Kidman, and their return with Practical Magic 2.
2: Oh, yeah, that totally checks out. Yep.
0: So I know the original, interestingly enough, though, bombed when it opened.
2: It did.
0: Just like
2: I was
0: 13
2: just gonna
0: million.
2: Say that, yeah.
0: So they did a little better this time with a haul of, I don't know, I can't even find the total here, but it was number one. That's what you need. Yeah, nope. 30 million. That's what it is. 30 million.
2: Took the spot in the box office. Yeah, that was, it's funny because they announced they were making that second Practical Magic movie, and it reminded me that there was a Practical Magic 1.
0: Right?
2: Yeah, but like it was, and I'm not saying it was bad. I'm just saying I forgot about it.
0: Wasn't on the radar.
2: No, not even close. But people seem to be pretty stoked about this one, so good on you.
0: Not like Hocus Pocus when that came back and everyone was freaking out.
2: Yeah, that was a big one, yeah.
0: All right.
1: Number one.
0: Meanwhile, over at the Sky Dome, as I still like to call it.
3: Here comes the 3-2. And it's hit well.
0: Look at that. Vladdy finally getting one out of the park.
2: Finally. Finally.
0: Well, at least into the stands. Home run.
2: Yes.
0: Home run for Vladdy. His first at home this season.
2: Yeah, it took him 75 home games, but he did it, McKay. And that is a big weight off of his back, I think. Springer also, his homer was his 15th. Okamoto was his 32nd, McKay, which, by the way, Okamoto went and beat the rookie RBI that Eric Hensky set back in 2002 with the Blue Jays. So that was a pretty big one for Okamoto. Big season for him.
0: Mm-hmm. Well, that is what's trending this morning, and we are going to check in with Paul Martin on the way at 6:30 with the latest from the Inquity News Center, including some devastating news after that fire in Belleville on the Labor Day weekend. So he's got the rundown coming up for us on the way at 6:30.
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12: Good morning. It's a clear drive on the 401 if you're heading in or out of Belleville and Trenton. I'm not seeing any issues even from Napanee or Brighton. Highway 49 looks good in both directions. I'm not seeing any construction-related delays yet. And then Highway 62 and 37 are both doing well in both directions. September 19th and 20th, downtown Oshawa transforms its Convergence Festival. 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With the latest traffic, I'm Antonia Altabonte.
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0: 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With over 1,000 flavors to choose from, get yours. 142 Highway 49, Desirado. Inside Five Nations.
1: Sunny with a few clouds this morning, the high 20. Right now it's 10 from the Inquity.ca newsroom. I'm Paul Martin. An electrical fire which started because of lithium-ion batteries has resulted in the deaths of two people in Belleville. Two people were critically injured in an early morning fire which happened on Weber Street West on the Sunday of Labor Day weekend. An update provided through a GoFundMe campaign organized by friends of the family now say that both Erica and Chris Keegan have died. A link to the campaign is included with our online story at Inquity.ca. Belleville stepping up with some financial support for a new location for a local manufacturer with decades of history in the city. Groundbreaking ceremony held earlier this month for their BCS automation property at 435 Station Street. At today's meeting, council will be asked to provide just over $202,000 under the Employment Lands Community Improvement Plan for the new location, which will result in an increase of 15 jobs on previously underused land. Council meets today at 4 p.m. Prime Minister Mark Carney says Canada has an unprecedented chance to build up the economy as global investors descend on Toronto for a high-stakes summit. Hundreds of executives and global asset managers are arriving in Toronto for the start of Canada's first-ever investment summit to sneak a peek at major projects in various stages of development. Meanwhile, Prime Minister Carney says Canada is not looking to become a member of the European Union, but rather is seeking a, quote, unique alliance with the economic bloc. Carney was asked yesterday about a Wall Street Journal report suggesting he was exploring if Canada could become a, quote, associate member of the EU, said Canada will begin discussions with the European Union forged on common values, priorities, and strengths. Taking a look at sports, Toronto Blue Jays took 2 of 3 from Baltimore, including an 8-1 victory yesterday. Still a game back at the Cleveland Guardians. They'll start a series hosting the Detroit Tigers for a 3-game set today. Local hockey yesterday, Wellington Dukes doubled up on the Pickering Panthers on the road 4-2. The Trent Hills Thunder edge picked in 2-1 in a shootout, and the Frankfurt Huskies beat the Amherstview Jets 4-1. NFL, the late game yesterday, saw the Giants beat the visiting Dallas Cowboys 28-20. Earlier, Buffalo Bills sealed a win late with a touchdown, beating the Houston Texans 36-31. And Alexander Zverev is your men's champion at the U.S. Open. He beat Ben Shelton in 4 sets. Weather in Quinte is next.
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2: Installing fall peace of mind.
1: Weather in Quinte, sunny with a few clouds this morning, the high 20. Clear and cool tonight with some fog overnight, the low 8. Partly cloudy tomorrow with showers likely later in the day, the high 21. Cloudy Wednesday, the high 26. Slight chance of rain Thursday, the high 24. In Quinte, it's 10 degrees from the Inquity.ca newsroom. I'm Paul Martin.
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0: 100, today's Best Country and James Barker Band, Somebody I Know. Good morning, 640 with Lewis and McKay and our Win the Works contest. Keep it locked on for that cue to call. Caller 10 is going to automatically win a $100 gift card to The Beauty Salon. All right. So, and also get yourself in the draw for the $2,000 in prizes with all our sponsors, which will play sometime this morning.
1: Right on. Okay, McKay. There was a story that almost made trending this morning because when you and I both read this, our eyebrows raised, and it has to do with Heidi Klum.
0: Yeah, she surprised. Well, Heidi Klum's father-in-law surprised Klum's son Henry for his 21st birthday, and it was a Ferrari.
1: $200,000 Ferrari. Yeah.
0: Yeah, it was an F430.
1: You would know more about Ferrari than I would, being the Formula One fan you are. But this kid's what, 21?
0: 21. Now, here's the catch to this whole thing. It was all because of a bet that Henry had made with his stepfather, Tom, years ago. And it was simple. If Henry won a game of Mario Kart, Tom would buy him a Ferrari when he was 21. Fast forward, and I guess like about a year ago, Tom bought this Ferrari at auction. And then tucked it away. And then surprised Henry on his 21st birthday.
1: Okay. Now, I know...
0: This is not what I bet for when I'm playing Mario Kart. Like, it might be who's taking out the garbage.
1: Right. I agree. And that shows the difference between income levels, really. Mm-hmm. Mm-hmm. This is what that is. But here's the thing, McKay. My parents also surprised me with a vehicle when I was younger. Now, the difference is it wasn't a Ferrari. Mine was a Ford Tempo. And it was my first car. But still, I know the feeling. I it's a big moment.
0: Lewis, Hot Wheels don't count.
1: No, it was an actual Ford Tempo. I love it, though. Hey, you know what? His father-in-law is a man of his word. And that's the cool part about the story, too.
0: At least he waited till he was 21, not 16, because you see a lot of these celebrity kids with the Ferrari at 16, and you're like, come on.
1: Exactly, and that Ferrari lasts about a week and a half. This one's got about a two-month, a three-month life expectancy, so there's that, too.
0: Oh, I love this. Yep, okay. Yeah, it's still just insane. It's still just, our heads.
1: Yep.
0: Lives are so much different. Hey, coming up, we've got a look at our weather details on the way. And then when it comes to, you know, things like doing dishes and betting on things like that, I want to talk about those household chores. And we will give you the rundown in just a little while.
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0: 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Sunshine, increasing clouds late this morning, and a high reaching 20 with clearing skies tonight. Fog patches overnight, a low 8. Sun and cloud, maybe some afternoon showers on Tuesday and into the evening as well with a chance of showers with a high 21. Wednesday, cloudy at a high of 26.
1: Right now, we're sitting at 10 and clear skies in cool country. We're going to talk about chores and get people fired up here in the next couple of minutes. But first, here's Jelly Roll on Cool 100.
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0: today's Best Country Cool 100 and hands up, there's Jelly Roll. It is 6:50. Lewis and McKay, good morning. Okay, Lewis, every house, they've got maybe that chore that can start a disagreement, if you will.
1: Well, when it comes to chores, we can honestly say that you don't want to do them. It's just stuff you have to do. But there's some chores that you might slightly enjoy while others you completely loathe. And it's the loathing ones that cause the biggest arguments because no one in the house wants to do them.
0: I will admit it doesn't have to be a chore either. It can be something like the thermostat.
1: Okay.
0: If my husband changes the temperature by 1 degree, I know it.
1: You feel it immediately.
0: I feel it, and my son feels it, and we yell at him, and he's like, what? It's fine. It's 1 degree. I'm like, and we feel it. Leave it there.
1: I just want to point out that his defense that it's only 1 degree, so it shouldn't bother you guys that it changes, is hilarious because he's changing it by 1 degree to feel a difference. Like it doesn't check out.
0: Yeah, I will fight him on that one.
1: Yeah, no, that's fair. I agree. You should fight him on that one. When it comes to the chore list at our house, for the most part, everything gets done, and there's no complaints. But there is one chore that neither my wife or I want to do ever, and it has to do with groceries. And it's not grocery shopping, McKay. It's writing the grocery list.
0: Oh, because that involves planning. That involves the whole.
1: There's a lot of mental energy that has to go into crafting the grocery list, and neither one of us wants anything to do with it.
0: And if you have carrots on that list and you come home and someone goes, we already had carrots, why didn't you check?
1: Yeah, no, 100% not worth it. Or you come home with something like, that's not what I wanted. Awesome. Great.
0: I get it. There's a lot of stress behind the list.
1: No. Grocery list writing is, there's a niche market for people that want to do that for other people, I think.
0: Yeah, it's called restaurant, Lewis.
1: it's not even grocery shopping. It's literally just writing the grocery list out for someone. There's a niche market. I swear there is.
0: All right. Well, what is it out there in cool country? What's that one chore, that argument in your home over something over the household? And why does nobody ever agree on how it should be done? Feel free to weigh in. Let us know. Give us a call. 613-771-0100 or drop a text. We'd love to hear from you. We're going to check in with Paul Martin on the way at 7 o'clock with the latest from the Inquity News Center. I know today is the United Way kickoff, and we're going to get the rundown from him as well.
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1: Mostly sunny today with a high of 20. Right now it's 10 from the Inquity.ca newsroom. I'm Paul Martin. A Labor Day weekend fire in Belleville has resulted in the deaths of two people. Blaze began around 5 a.m. at a location on Wyra Street West the morning of Sunday, September 6th. Two people were rushed to the hospital in critical condition. An update provided through a GoFundMe campaign organized by friends of the family now say that both Erica and Chris Keegan have died. Cause of the fire was later revealed to be electrical, involving lithium-ion batteries. An investigation is continuing under the direction of the Ontario Fire Marshal's Office. You can find a link to the GoFundMe campaign in support of their children in our story at inquity.ca. An ongoing sexual assault investigation in Brighton has resulted in more than half a dozen charges for a man from Coburg. Back on Thursday, August 20th, Northumberland OPP began an investigation following a complaint about an incident at a tailoring business. On the 24th, an employee of the business was arrested and charged. As a result of the investigation, additional victims were also identified, resulting in more charges. Wednesday of last week, 53-year-old Jaleel Ahmed of Coburg was arrested on a total of 8 criminal code offenses, 4 counts of sexual assault, and 4 counts of voyeurism. More details online at inquity.ca. Belleville Council will consider providing some financial support for a new manufacturing facility on Station Street as they meet this afternoon at City Hall. Groundbreaking ceremony was held earlier this month for the new BCS automation property at 435 Station Street. At today's meeting, Council will be asked to provide just over $202,000 under the Employment Lands Community Improvement Plan. As the first recipient through this new CIP, BCS is leading the way with a more than 37,000 square foot advanced manufacturing facility that will increase production capacity by 200%, create 15 new jobs, and support 32 existing full-time positions with the company. Since it was founded in 1989, BCS has provided automation products, support, and services across the globe, specializing in marine and industrial, electrical, process control, and instrumentation. Belleville Council will meet today at 4 p.m. On the national scene, a two-day investment summit gets underway in Toronto later today as part of Prime Minister Mark Carney's plan to stimulate $1 trillion in new investment in Canada over the next 5 years. Carney is welcoming hundreds of executives and global asset managers to look at various major projects Canada is working on. He'll be joined by premiers from across the country who will also pitch investors on opportunities in a number of sectors. A source to the Canadian Press says former Conservative Prime Minister Stephen Harper will deliver the closing remarks at the summit. And Ontario Premier Doug Ford says invitees coming to the inaugural investment summit held from Kuwait, Malaysia, the Netherlands, Singapore, Qatar, Norway, Japan, and Australia. He says he's using this opportunity to build relationships, open doors, and make the case that Ontario is one of the most investable places anywhere in the world. Toronto Blue Jays start a key home set against Detroit today. That and more coming up next in sports.
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1: Toronto Blue Jays welcome the Detroit Tigers to begin a three-game set today in Toronto. Jays won 2 of 3 over the weekend against visiting Baltimore, including yesterday 8-1. Jays still a game back of Cleveland for that third and final AL wildcard spot. In local hockey, it was a busy day yesterday. Wellington Dukes posted a 4-2 road win over the Pickering Panthers. Elsewhere, Trent Hills Thunder edged Picton 2-1 in a shootout, and the Frankfurt Huskies rolled over the Amherstview Jets by a score of 4-1. First NFL Sunday had plenty of highlights in the late game. Jackson Dart connected with Isaiah Likely for 2 touchdowns. Cam Scatterbue ran for 1 in his first game back from injury. Giants beat the Cowboys 28-20 in John Harbaugh's debut as coach. Earlier in the day, big win for the Bills. Josh Allen with a late TD pass to seal a 36-31 win over the Houston Texans. At the U.S. Open in the men's final, Alexander Zverev beat American Ben Shelton in 4 sets. And in NASCAR playoff driver number 5, Kyle Larson advanced to the round of 12, taking the checkered flag at the Enjoy Illinois 300 from Worldwide Technology Raceway. Weather in Quinte and beyond the headlines are coming up next.
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1: Words matter, especially when the moment is big and the world is watching. We again saw the quintessential difference between Canada and the U.S. last week when it came to the lens our leaders used to view the 25th anniversary of the terror attacks on what we now call 9/11. It's a fateful day in 2001 with thousands of deaths, both immediate and after the fact through wars and illness, but the tone taken by our respective leaders was not uniformly respectful or even appropriate. It had some of the right notes. Trump said, quote, "We salute our first responders and law enforcement, and we love them, and we salute the service members working right now to ensure the world's number one sponsor of terror, the Islamic Republic of Iran, will never ever have a nuclear weapon." And that's when a moment of solemn remembrance turned into yet another campaign speech. Contrast that with the moving and somehow more appropriate speeches given Prime Minister Mark Carney and former Prime Minister Jean Chrétien. Carney said, 25 years on, quote, "Our grief has not faded, and neither is our resolve to stand against hatred and terrorism. Today we remember every life that was taken and those whose lives were changed forever." Chrétien added that friends need to be honest with one another. Just as the people in Gander and anywhere else in Newfoundland and Labrador, they will give you the shirt off their backs like they did 25 years ago. We embrace our friends and we help them in their moment of need, but we bow to no one. Truer words and more appropriate ones have rarely been spoken. I'm Paul Martin, and that's what I see looking beyond the headlines. Weather in Quinte, mostly sunny this morning, the high 20. Clear and cool tonight with some fog overnight, the low 8. Partly cloudy tomorrow, showers likely later in the day, the high 21. Cloudy Wednesday, the high 26. Slight chance of rain Thursday, the high 24. In Quinte, it's 10 degrees from the Inquity.ca newsroom. I'm Paul Martin.
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9: 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We've got a couple tickets for Brighton Speedway for the racing action on September 25th, the Apples Eve Cool 100 night there at Brighton Speedway. So 613-771-0100. We'll play 5 in 7. Right after Max McNown and Better Me For You, Brown Eyes on Cool 100.

0: feel.
1: Today's Best Country, Cool 100, Brown Eyes, Max McNown, Better Me For You. It is Lewis and McKay. It is 12 after 7. Good morning. And it is time for some fun and games.
2: This is 5 in 7.
1: All right, and joining us this morning, we have Wayne on the line. Wayne, how are you doing?
3: I'm good, and you?
1: I'm very good. Not as good
4: yes.
1: as you.
4: Here we go, McKay playing 5 in 7 this morning. So Wayne's going to have a theme thrown at him. He'll have 7 seconds to give us 5 examples of that theme. If he pulls it off, he walks away a winner this week.
1: All right, and up for grabs, we've got those 2 tickets for Brighton Speedway for the Apples Eve Shootout. The race is coming up Friday, September 25th, and you said, Wayne, you off air that you haven't been to the track yet this season, so this is good stuff for you.
3: Yes, it is.
1: All right. Well, here's how this works. We're going to give you a topic. You have 7 seconds on the clock to come up with 5 things related to the topic.
3: Okay.
1: All right. Al, you know what? Lewis, why don't you do this? Because I know this is one of your favorite things.
4: We can do that, McKay. Yeah. So, Wayne, today is the United Way kickoff, okay? And they've got a couple things going on because of that. One, the mega bike is going to be at the Dairy Queen in Belleville. People can get on it and raise some money for United Way, which is awesome. The other thing, though, is because they're at Dairy Queen, $2 from every Blizzard sold at the Belleville and Trenton locations are going to help out with the United Way. So we need you to tell us, Wayne, what are some of your favorite toppings to go in a Blizzard?
1: Are you ready?
3: Okay, I am.
1: All right, and go.
3: Oreo, store, M&M's, peanut butter, and just plain.
1: There you go. Done and done.
4: All right. I don't know. I don't know if we accept just plain at the end. What does that mean? that's just vanilla ice cream in a cup, Wayne. That's not a Blizzard.
3: You got to have something boring to make everything else seem good.
4: I guess. Okay. All right. I like that philosophy. That
1: Life according
4: sense.
1: To Wayne.
4: Yeah, I like that. Well, Wayne, here. We always do 2 rounds, so here's your next round for you, and it's Blizzard-centric, so here we go. We want 5 toppings you do not want in your Blizzard.
1: Are you ready?
3: Okay, yep.
1: All right, here we go.
3: Jalapenos, anchovies, asparagus, broccoli, and rhubarb.
1: Clearly you know what you don't want more than you know what you do want.
4: Yeah, wow. Yeah, yeah. Also, I disagree again, Wayne, because rhubarb, I think, wouldn't be half bad in a Blizzard.
3: Yeah, too much tang to take away the sweet of the ice cream, and it's just too soggy.
4: Hey, you just go enjoy your
1: rhubarb.
4: Yeah.
3: Now, if you have strawberry on with that.
4: Yeah, exactly.
3: Strawberry and rhubarb on to one. Okay, I could do that.
4: How about this, Wayne? You just go enjoy your plain Blizzard, okay?
3: Will do.
1: Either way, today it's in support of the United Way, and it's all good.
3: Everything's good for them.
1: All right, Wayne, you are off to the races. So you've got 2 tickets for Friday, September 25th, Brighton Speedway. Thanks a lot for playing 5 and 7 this
3: Thanks,
1: morning.
3: Guys. Have a good day.
1: Excellent. That's our prize again tomorrow as well, with another chance to win with the ultimate ear test coming up on Tuesday. And our weather details are next.
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1: 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Sunshine to start. Now we do have a few clouds this afternoon. High of 20. Clearing tonight. Fog patches overnight. A low 8. Tomorrow, sun and cloud. Maybe some afternoon showers. High 21. And Wednesday, cloudy and a high 26.
4: Right now, it is sunny and we are sitting at 9 in cool country with Dallas Smith.
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0: Today's Best Country, Cool 100 and Good Time Goes, Dallas Smith. You're going to need that sweater this morning or the sweatshirt when you first head out of the house, but definitely not later today. Beautiful out there right now with sunshine and should reach 20. What is it right now? About 10 degrees? Yeah.
1: So. Yeah, we're at about 9, 10, yeah.
0: All right. Now, we were talking about those disagreements around the house because we all have them. And there are certain things that, you know, you kind of end up with an argument over no matter what. And right. It could be the dishwasher. It could be you didn't turn off the lights in the room. You're not in there anymore. Come on, turn off the lights. That kind of thing. What is it in your household?
1: Or just a chore that no one wants to do, but it has to get done. Someone has to do it, and you argue over who has to do it.
0: Like for you, who the heck is going to write the grocery list? Never mind get the groceries. It's the writing of the list.
1: No, going to get the groceries is fine. It's literally writing down the grocery list. No, thanks. Don't want anything to do with that.
0: It involves the meal plan. That's why. We did get a text from somebody, 7710100. They said the one chore no one in their house can agree on is how to fold laundry. There is a specific way to do every different piece of clothing, if you ask my fiance, but I don't think it's that specific.
1: No, it is that specific, and just listen and go. I will tell you this right now. After my wife and I first got together, there was a disagreement on the way towels were folded.
0: Threefold.
1: And I quickly adopted the threefold system, and I have never looked back.
0: Good for you.
1: I knew that was a battle I wasn't going to win, and I just moved on, McKay. Mm-hmm. I just accepted the loss. Sometimes you can't win every game, okay?
0: You know what games you could win? Win the works. See, like I did that little segue?
1: We do have a cue to call coming up at some point this morning. You want to be caller 10 this morning. And if you are, you win the prize for today.
0: With The Salon, $100 gift certificate automatically will be yours for caller 10. And get yourself in the draw for the $2,000 in prizes that are up for grabs from all the different sponsors. So keep it locked on for that cue to call. It is 7:24. We're going to check in with Paul Martin. I know that fire over the Labor Day weekend in Belleville. We've got a tragic update. And more on the way in the United Way campaign kickoff for today as well.
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10: It's still a clear drive on the 401 heading in or out of Belleville and Trenton. Highway 49, I'm just starting to see some construction-related volume through Highway 15. Highway 62 and 37 both look good. And I'm not seeing any major issues on Belleville or Trenton streets. 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With the latest traffic, I'm Antonia Altabonte.
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1: Mostly sunny today, the high 20. Right now it's 9 from the Inquity.ca newsroom. I'm Paul Martin. A fire which happened over the Labor Day weekend in Belleville's reportedly claimed 2 lives. 2 people were rushed to the hospital with critical injuries following a blaze at a location on Wyra Street West on Sunday, September 6th. An update provided through a GoFundMe campaign organized by friends of the family now say that both Erica and Chris Keegan have died. Cause of the fire was later revealed to be electrical, involving lithium-ion batteries. Belleville's providing some financial support for a new manufacturing facility on Station Street. Groundbreaking was held earlier this month for the new BCS automation property at 435 Station. At today's meeting, council will be asked to provide just over $200,000 under the Employment Lands Community Improvement Plan. Belleville Council meets today at 4 p.m. Prime Minister Mark Carney is welcoming the world's investors to Toronto today for a high-stakes summit aimed at attracting new investment to Canada. Hundreds of executives and global asset managers are arriving to look at some major Canadian projects and plans over these 2 days. Carney, members of his cabinet and premiers from across the country will be pitching investors on opportunities in multiple sectors, including energy, infrastructure, and critical minerals. Carney told an audience last night that Canada has what the world wants. And you can support an amazing cause with a sweet treat today in Belleville and Trenton. Blizzard Day for the United Way. As part of the fall campaign launch, $2 from every blizzard sold to Dairy Queens in Belleville and Trenton is generously being donated to the United Way, Hastings, and Prince Edward. We'll be broadcasting from the site today as part of the event from noon until 3 p.m. Taking a look at sports. Toronto Blue Jays host Detroit for a key 3-game set, which begins today. Jays won 2 of 3 over the weekend against Baltimore, including yesterday, 8-1. Toronto still a game behind Cleveland for that 3rd and final AL wildcard spot. Local hockey yesterday, Wellington Dukes doubled up with the Pickering Panthers last night, 4-2. Also yesterday, Trent Hills Thunder edged Picton 2-1 in a shootout, and the Frankfurt Huskies rolled over the Amherstview Jets by a score of 4-1. In the late game on the first Sunday in the NFL, Jackson Dart connected with Isaiah Likely for 2 touchdowns as they beat division rival Dallas 28-20 in John Harbaugh's debut as head coach. Elsewhere and earlier in the day, Buffalo managed to beat the Houston Texans with a late touchdown 36-31. And your men's champion of the U.S. Open is Alexander Zverev. He beat American Ben Shelton in 4 sets. Weather in Quinte is next.
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1: Weather in Quinte, mostly sunny today, the high 20. Clear and cool tonight with some fog overnight, the low 8. Partly cloudy tomorrow with showers likely later in the day, the high 21. Cloudy Wednesday, the high 26. Slight chance of rain Thursday, staying warmer with a high of 24. In Quinte, it's 9 degrees for the Inquity.ca newsroom. I'm Paul Martin.
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0: Cool 100, today's best country and Stella Lefty. There is Boston. Good morning. It is 7:37. It is Lewis and McKay hanging out, and I know we've got our birthday party coming up.
1: We do, McKay. 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
0: All right. We've got Ain't No Love in Oklahoma now. Luke Combs on Cool 100.

0: Cool 100, today's best country. Ain't no love in Oklahoma. There is Luke Combs. It is 7:40 with Lewis and McKay, and time for our birthday party.
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0: All right, so I'm going to start off with a birthday wish for Carol Mallon, and this one was from Saturday. Carol, happy birthday to a special aunt, sister, Carol. Hope you have a great day hanging out with your four sisters. Love from the Flemings, the Boldricks, and the Tebows. And also from the weekend, a belated one for Rachel Tracy. Happiest of birthdays to a wonderful, kind, young soul. Have a great day. And that was sent in from Lynn Tracy.
2: And all right, for today, McKay, do we have any more belated?
0: Oh, I've got some more todays. No more belated.
2: All right, on to today then. I've got a happy birthday to Brenda Ellis. Hope your day is amazing. Love you. That's coming from Frank and Kathy.
0: All right, John Vance, happy 60th, John. Hope you have the best day. Love the whole family.
2: I have a happy birthday that came in via text to 7710100 for Alicia. It says, thanks for letting us tag along on the wine tour. Enjoy your first day back to work. Love, Kelly.
0: Gracie, happy 6th birthday to Gracie girl. We love you so much. Mom, Dad, Anna, and M.
2: Ian Gold celebrating a birthday today, too. It says, sending happy birthday wishes with lots of love from Faith, Kiki, Haley, Hannah, Liam, Abby, Lincoln, Riley, Axel, and Octavia.
0: And Jackson Gregory, I've got several here for Jackson. It says, happy birthday, Jackson, Nana and Papa's special boy. We love you to the moon and back. Also, a happy 8th birthday to Jackson Gregory, our little hockey and racing star. Hope you have the best day. Love Mom, Dad, and big brothers Tyson and Blake. And a happy birthday as well going out from the U9 Quinty Golden Hawks team for Jackson on his 8th birthday today.
2: That's a lot for Jackson.
0: It is.
2: Another one, too. This is for Leona Risto. Happiest of birthdays to Leona from all your family.
0: All right. I've got nothing else for birthdays for today.
2: Yeah, I think we're done for birthdays.
0: Okay, let's change it up then. Because I do have one anniversary. Happy anniversary to Diane and Lori Trotter of Madoc. Hope you have a great day and many more years together from the Flemings, Boldricks, and the Tebows as well. All right.
2: Right on.
0: Country music news is on the way, and I know Hayden Panettiere. I've got a story on her because, well, the late Hayden, her boyfriend and his brother got into a bit of trouble at a bar over the weekend. So I've got the rundown on what happened there and more on the way, along with our weather details coming up next.
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0: 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We have sunshine with increasing clouds late this morning and a high 20 for tonight. Clearing skies this evening, a little overnight fog, a low 8. Tomorrow, sun and cloud, chance of showers in the afternoon and maybe even evening as well. On Tuesday, at a high 21. Wednesday, cloudy and 26 degrees.
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0: Including the fact that Swifty fans are thinking there might be a big announcement coming at the CMAs. And I'll talk about that after Brock

0: Today's Best Country, Cool 100, Something Else, Brock Phillips. Good morning, 7:49, and time for Country Music News.
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0: Okay, first of all, Dolly Parton is one step closer to having the Nashville International Airport renamed in her honor. There was a big vote, unanimously in favor of the move on Friday. So, yeah, that's going to happen for sure.
3: Yep.
0: I think that's a great honor, too.
3: Yes, agreed.
0: Okay, Taylor Swift fans convinced that a major announcement could be coming after she confirmed she'll be at the CMA Awards for the first time in like a decade. With I Knew You, I Knew You up for Single of the Year, fans immediately began speculating that there could be an appearance and maybe possibly an entire new album announcement. Maybe it's a Taylor's version of her old country. I don't know, but Swift last attended the CMAs in 2016. And right. Looks like she is saying she'd her yeed my last ha has not happened. Looks like I've yeed my last ha, she said. I don't know.
4: Right. You know what? It's Taylor Swift fans just need to chill out. I swear that like Taylor Swift can look left when they think she's gonna look right and they think it's a new album on the way.
0: Exactly.
4: It's just wild.
0: Meanwhile, over the weekend, I know Hayden Panettiere, her boyfriend, and his brother were at a bar. There was alcohol involved, and they were detained by police. In fact, the boyfriend's been released, but the brother, I guess, had to be detained. Brian Hickerson accusing the Greenville Police Department of leaking news of the death and all that kind of stuff. And I guess emotions and alcohol are not a good mix.
4: Agreed. It's 100% true.
0: There is your country music news. And I know we have not yet played our cue to call. So you got to keep it locked on for that. When you hear it, you'll automatically win $100 to The Salon and get yourself in the draw for $2,000 in prizes with all our sponsors with our Win the Works contest, which will be coming up sometime this morning. And then we also have news on the way. Paul Martin with the latest from the Inquity News Center, including some very sad news, a sad update from that fire that took place over the Labor Day weekend. He's got the rundown coming up at 8.
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1: Mostly sunny today, the high 20. Right now it's a cool 9 degrees from the Inquity.ca newsroom. I'm Paul Martin. An electrical fire, which started because of lithium-ion batteries, has resulted in the deaths of two people in Belleville. The blaze began around 5 a.m. at a location on Wyra Street West over the Labor Day weekend in the morning of Sunday, September 6th. Two people were rushed to the hospital in critical condition. An update provided through a GoFundMe campaign organized by friends of the family now says that both Erica and Chris Keegan have died. The cause of the fire was later revealed to be electrical, involving lithium-ion batteries. The investigation is continuing under the direction of the Ontario Fire Marshal's Office. You can find a link to the GoFundMe campaign in support of their children in our story at inquity.com.

0: Ca. An ongoing sexual assault investigation in Brighton has resulted in more than half a dozen charges for a man from Coburg. On Thursday, August 20th, Northumberland OPP began looking into complaints regarding incidents at a tailoring business. Then 4 days later, an employee of that business was arrested and charged. As a result of the ongoing investigation, additional victims were also identified. Wednesday of last week, 53-year-old Jaleel Ahmed of Coburg faced a total of 8 charges. He was arrested on 4 counts of sexual assault and 4 counts of voyeurism. More details online at inquity.ca. Belleville stepping up with some financial support for a new location for a local manufacturer with decades of history in the city. Groundbreaking ceremony was held earlier this month for the new BCS automation property at 435 Station Street. At today's meeting, council will be asked to provide just over $200,000 in support under the Employment Lands Community Improvement Plan. As the first recipient of this new CIP, BCS is leading the way with a facility more than 37,000 square feet to increase their production capacity by 200%. Will also create 15 new jobs and support 32 existing full-time positions. The company's been active in the city since way back in 1989. Belleville Council will meet today to consider this and other issues at City Hall today at 4 p.m. On the national scene, Prime Minister Mark Carney says Canada has an unprecedented chance to build up the economy as global investors descend on Toronto for a high-stakes summit over the next 2 days. Hundreds of executives and global asset managers are arriving in Toronto for the start of Canada's first-ever investment summit to sneak a peek at major projects in various stages of development. The event kicks off tonight with a gala dinner at the Art Gallery of Ontario. Prime Minister Mark Carney says Canada is not, though, looking to become a member of the European Union, but rather is seeking a, quote, unique alliance with the economic bloc. Carney was asked yesterday about a Wall Street Journal report suggesting he was exploring if Canada could become an associate member of the EU. He said Canada will begin discussions with the European Union, forging on common values, priorities, and strengths. And a big campaign has a sweet start today in Belleville and Trenton. It's Blizzard Day for the United Way. It's part of their fall campaign launch. $2 from every Blizzard sold today at Dairy Queens in Belleville and Trenton. It's being generously donated to the United Way Hastings Prince Edward. As part of the event, we'll be broadcasting from the site today from noon until 3 p.m. Toronto Blue Jays host Detroit as they continue their playoff push. That and more coming up next in sports.
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0: The Toronto Blue Jays host Detroit today as they start a key three-game set. Jays won 2 of 3 over the weekend over Baltimore, beating the Orioles yesterday 8-1. Jays now 1 game back of Cleveland for that third and final AL wildcard spot. In local hockey, the Wellington Dukes doubled up at the Pickering Panthers on the road 4-2. Trent Hills Thunder edged Picton 2-1 in a shootout, and the Frankfurt Huskies rolled over the Amherstview Jets by a score of 4-1. First NFL Sunday is in the books. Jackson Dart connected with Isaiah Lively for 2 touchdowns as the Giants, under new coach John Harbaugh, shocked the Dallas Cowboys in the late game 28-20. Earlier in the day, more of the same from stellar Josh Allen. Late 34-yard touchdown pass gave Buffalo a 36-31 win over the Houston Texans. At the U.S. Open, your men's champion is Alexander Zverev. He beat American Ben Shelton in front of a home crowd of sorts in 4 sets. And in NASCAR, playoff driver number 5, Kyle Larson, advanced to the round of 12, taking home the checkered flag, winning the Enjoy Illinois 300 from Worldwide Technology Speedway. Weather in Quinte is next.
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7: All eyes will be on Prime Minister Mark Carney's Canada Investment Summit, which begins today and continues tomorrow in Toronto. Ahead of the event, some of Canada's biggest financial players have promised to invest billions of dollars in sectors such as defense, energy, and artificial intelligence, all sectors likely to play a key role in growing the country's economy. The summit will bring together global investors, Canadian executives, and public sector representatives. Oracle has increased the scale of its planned job cuts while the company grapples with the financial pressures of developing large-scale data centers for AI. The total costs associated with Oracle's 2026 restructuring plan are now $2.8 billion, largely made up of severance payments to fired employees. And automaker Stellantis has signed a memorandum of understanding with Canadian armored vehicle maker Rochelle on a potential sale of its assembly plant in Brampton. That announcement came as the union representing Canadian workers at Stellantis paused contract talks, citing an impasse over the future of the plant. Stellantis said the company has considered multiple options for the facility, which has been idle since 2023. To begin the day, the TSX starts up at 35,697, the Dow Jones at 52,572, the NASDAQ at 26,364, and the S&P 500 7,656. The Canadian dollar beginning the week at 72.1 cents U.S. From the Skywards Business Center, I'm Rashid Clark.
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0: Weather in Quinte. Mostly sunny today, the high 20. Clear and cool with some fog overnight tonight, the low 8. Partly cloudy tomorrow. Showers likely later in the day, the high 21. Cloudy for Wednesday, much warmer, high 26. Slight chance of rain Thursday, and again, unseasonably warm with a high of 24. In Quinte, it's 9 degrees from the inquinte.ca newsroom. I'm Paul Martin.
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0: 100 round here, Florida Georgia Line. Good morning, Lewis and McKay. 12 after 8. And coming off the weekend where it's the Bake Off, which was a huge success, Lewis. I had so much fun and I'm still stuffed and I no more sweets.
1: Yeah, all a part of the Picton Fair, and of course the baked goods being auctioned off for the hospital down there. And you are one of the judges, McKay, back at it again, and feeling pretty good after all the stuff. What was your favorite?
0: I have to say, I'm not a big cheesecake fan, but there was a cheesecake that was, it had like those Biscoff biscuits and stuff with it.
1: Right.
0: It was incredible. But actually, the one that won overall was this mascarpone cake. And it was like when you bit into it, it was purple inside, things like that. But it was what you looked at and what you tasted were like completely different.
1: I love that. It was the old double take.
0: Oh my gosh, it was incredible. We were all like, and that was the first one we tasted. So we were like right off the bat going, all right, this is going to be tough because they're all so good.
1: Yeah, competition's over. It's over. Figured it out. Auction this
0: one off.
1: Grab
0: it and go. Run.
1: Let's go. Start the car. Well, it's awesome with that whole event, with, of course, all those baked goods being auctioned off for the hospital, which is great down there. And speaking of stuff for a great cause, today happens to be the kickoff for the United Way here, United Way HPE. So they've got a big event with the Mega Bike at Dairy Queen in Belleville today. And then Blizzard sold from Dairy Queen locations in Belleville and Trenton. $2 from each Blizzard going to help out with the United Way. So looking forward to hearing what their goal is for this year's campaign. And of course, all the mega bike fun that's going to be happening throughout today, which is, it's going to be pretty awesome. Okay. And I know Emily from the United Way is going to be popping in real quick to chat about that later on this hour.
0: Yeah. And I know Paul Martin's going to head down for the opening too, and get the full rundown for, you know, the tally of what they're looking to raise this year and everything too. So in fact, we've got to look at our weather details coming up. We have not yet played our cue to call. So I know you and I will do it sometime before 10 this morning. That's all I'm going
1: to
0: say.
1: Sounds good to me.
0: Leave it there.
1: Yep.
0: Sometime before 10 o'clock. And I know if you are caller 10 through, you automatically win that $100 with The Salon Today. That's our sponsor for today. And get yourself in the draw with the $2,000 in prizes. So keep listening for the cue to call before 10.
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0: 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We've got sunshine for today. Now, I know around noon we'll see just a little bit of increasing clouds. High 20, clearing tonight. Some fog overnight, a low 8. Sun and cloud tomorrow. Possible showers in the afternoon and evening. High 21 Tuesday. And Wednesday, cloudy at a high of 26.
1: Right now, we're sitting at 11 and sunny in cool country with Shaboozy and Jelly Roll. It's Amen on Cool 100.

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0: All right, Cool 100, today's best country. And I know we had a little jelly roll and shaboozy in there. Good morning. It is 8:21 with Lewis and McKay. And, you know, Lewis, every house has that one thing that people maybe it begins a fight faster than other things like chores around the house. Maybe it's leaving the lights on. I don't know. I know for my husband and I, it seems to be the thermostat. If he turns it down 1 degree, I swear I absolutely 100% know.
2: Yeah, I could feel that. Yeah.
0: And it starts an argument. But that's it. Like, otherwise, we're pretty good with the chores. Like, he'll do the laundry. I do the folding. It all kinds of works itself out.
2: Yep. But there is always that one chore, I think, that everyone is like, nah, I don't want to do that, to the point where, like, someone's got to do it, but you don't want to. And it becomes a standoff situation between everyone. For us, it's right in the grocery list. We dislike it immensely, McKay.
0: I don't blame you, because it involves everything from, you know, not just meal planning, but all right, I got carrots on the list because I'm going to make something with carrots, but I forgot to check if I had carrots, and now I'm bringing home carrots again, and then that can cause the little argument, right?
2: You have to remember too that there's kids involved as well, so you're meal planning for lunches and dinners. Just no, I don't think.
0: And what
2: no
0: do you
2: thanks.
0: Mean you want snacks too?
2: No thanks.
0: Well, we've got the question posted up on our socials. We've got it if you want to give us a call or a text, too, and let us know. What is that one household chore or something that causes that argument in your home? Or, you know, you just can't agree on who is going to do it. Let us know. 8:23 now, and I know we'll check in with Paul Martin next with the latest from the Inquity News Center. Fall.
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7: Good morning. It's a clear drive on the 401. If you're heading in or out of Belleville and Trenton, I'm not seeing any issues even from Napanee or Brighton. Highway 49 looks good in both directions. I'm not seeing any construction-related delays yet. And then Highway 62 and 37 are both doing well in both directions. September 19th and 20th, downtown Oshawa transforms its Convergence Festival. 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I'm Antonia Altavante.
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0: Mostly sunny today, the high 20. Right now it's 11. From the NQT.ca newsroom, I'm Paul Martin. A Labor Day weekend fire in Belleville's now resulted in the deaths of two people. Two people were critically injured in the early morning fire on Wyra Street West on the Sunday of the Labor Day weekend. An update provided through a GoFundMe campaign organized by friends of the family now says both Erica and Chris Keegan have died. A link to the campaign is included with their online story at NQT.ca. Belleville stepping up with some financial support for a new location for a local manufacturer with decades of history in the city. Groundbreaking ceremony was held earlier this month for the new BCS automation property of 435 Station Street. At today's meeting, council will be asked to provide just over $202,000 under the Employment Lands Community Improvement Plan for the new location, which will result in an increase of 15 jobs on previously underused property. Council meets today at 4. Two-day investment summit gets underway in Toronto later today as part of Prime Minister Mark Carney's plan to stimulate $1 trillion in new investment in Canada over the next 5 years. Carney welcomes hundreds of executives and global asset managers to look at various major projects that Canada's working on. He'll be joined by premiers from across the country who will also pitch investors on opportunities in multiple sectors. And meanwhile, Ontario Premier Doug Ford says invitees coming to the summit hail from Kuwait, Malaysia, the Netherlands, Singapore, Qatar, Norway, Japan, and Australia. He said he's also using his opportunity to build relationships, open doors, and make the case that Ontario is one of the most investable places anywhere in the world. Taking a look at sports, Toronto Blue Jays look to stay rolling as they host the Detroit Tigers for the first of a three-game set today. Jays took 2 of 3 against Baltimore, beating the Orioles yesterday in Game 3, 8-1. Toronto still one game back of Cleveland for that third and final AL wildcard spot. Local hockey yesterday, Wellington Dukes doubled up on the Pickering Panthers on the road 4-2. Trent Hills Thunder edge picked a 2-1 in a shootout. Frankfurt Huskies rolled over the Amherstview Jets 4-1. First NFL Sunday late game, the New York Giants shocked the Dallas Cowboys 28-20 earlier. Late touchdown saw the Buffalo Bills beat the Houston Texans 36-31. And your U.S. Open men's champion is Alexander Zverev. He beat Ben Shelton in 4 sets. Weather in Quinte is next.
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0: Weather in Quinte, mostly sunny today, the high 20. Clear and cool tonight with some fog overnight, the low 8. Partly cloudy tomorrow, showers likely later in the day, the high 21. Cloudy Wednesday, the high 26. Slight chance of rain Thursday, the high 24. In Quinte, it's 11 degrees from the NQT.ca newsroom. I'm Paul Martin.
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0: Cool 100, today's best country, and Jason Aldean with Don't Tell On Me. It is 8:36 with Lewis and McKay, and I know we were talking this morning about one of those household chores or one of those things around the home that you have to do and you don't always agree on it, or, you know, nobody wants to do it, that kind of thing. And we got a great response via text we'll have to read for you in just a moment.
1: There's a couple that have come in, McKay. They're great.
0: Meanwhile, we've got Josh Stump for you now. It's Highway Money.

0: Michael 100, today's best country, Josh Stumpf and Highway Money. Good morning. It is 8:40 with Lewis and McKay talking about those things around the house that can cause some disagreements. I know when I wake up in the morning, Lewis, and I come downstairs to the kitchen, every morning I guarantee there's at least one cupboard just open. And I know my son has been in there cooking something through the night or whatever, because he likes to leave all the cupboards open. Maybe it's easier for him to just have it open so he doesn't have to keep opening it again to see, nope, still nothing in there. I don't know.
1: It's you're hoping it's a magic cupboard, McKay, so you close it or open it and there's food in there magically.
0: No, that's the fridge.
1: Right, the fridge, yeah. Well, we ask Cool Country, you know, what is it for you guys? You know, what's that chore or whatever that the argument starts at home? And we've gotten some great responses from people. One of my favorites so far is, it's not a chore, but we both like to cook. When it's my turn, he still micromanages and alters my meal. A backseat cooker, McKay.
0: Uh-huh. Yeah. Yeah. It's like the backseat dishwash loader. You know, one can load it, and the next is going to change around everything.
1: Yes.
0: We also got another text to 7710100. Someone said, putting things back when you're done with it. Don't just throw it in any cupboard. Put it back where you found it, in the right spot.
1: Yeah.
0: Apparently that happens to them a fair amount.
1: I'm guilty of that, by the way. Mm-hmm. Yeah.
0: I like to, when my husband may or may not fix something around the house, and then all the tools, though, are still like, all right, so I fixed that, and I'm done. And he walks away, and is like, but you didn't put those things back after. You were done.
1: But, McKay, that's just his version of, you know, when you get, like, a tradesperson at your place to do some work, and they leave a sign in your yard saying, work done by this? That's their version of that. That's all that is.
0: Excellent.
1: That's advertising.
0: Thanks
1: that's
0: for letting
1: marketing.
0: Me know. I was not in the know there. feel free to weigh in or give us a call. Drop a text, 771-0100. What are those things around the house that you guys may not want to do or sort of disagree on? And it can be you and your kids or you and your roommate. It doesn't have to be your spouse, right? Just whoever you're sharing your space with. 8:42 now. Weather details are coming up.
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0: 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Sunny skies today, increasing clouds later this morning with a high of 20 and clearing tonight with some fog overnight, a low 8. Tomorrow, sun and cloud, chance of showers in the afternoon and evening, high 21. And Wednesday, cloudy and a high of 26.
1: Right now, it's sunny and 11 so far in cool country. Now, today happens to be the United Way kickoff. 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And they're doing an awesome event at Dairy Queen in Belleville today, where $2 for every blizzard going to help out with United Way in both Belleville and Trenton locations. And the mega bike is back. Emily from the United Way going to hang out with us in a couple minutes and talk about that.
0: Beautiful. Bailey Zimmerman, now Chevy Silverado.

0: Cool 100, today's best country and Bailey Zimmerman and Chevy Silverado. Good morning. It is 8:49.
1: All right, McKay, in the studio with us is Emily from the United Way, and it's a big day today because it's the Blizzard Day, it is the launch, it is Mega Bike, it's just busy.
2: We're doing it all today, all for the community. 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It is today. Today's the day. So I got a very important question for Cool Country, and that is, what's your favorite Dairy Queen Blizzard?
0: Sorry.
2: What do you got? What do you got, McKay?
0: You weren't asking me.
2: Yes.
0: Reese's, but with score as well.
2: I do Reese's with cookie dough.
0: The candy bar combo.
1: I just say all of the above. just give me a Blizzard, I'm in.
2: Just all of it.
1: I love all of them. It's great. And what is it? It's $2 for every Blizzard helping out?
2: Yeah, very, very generously donated by Dairy Queen in Belleville and in Trenton all day long. $2 from every Blizzard all day long in Belleville and in Trenton being donated to United Way Hastings Prince Edward.
1: Super awesome. I love this. And then, of course, Megabike is back by popular demand.
2: Yes, absolutely. We've got teams ready to roll through downtown Belleville. So if you're driving through downtown Belleville today, chances are you're going to see this giant 29-seat bicycle going by. And if you're thinking, what on earth is that? It is supporting United Way Hastings Prince Edward today.
1: It's supposed to be there. You're not dreaming. It's when you see the Megabike go by, it's supposed to be there. Yeah, don't worry.
2: Yeah, exactly. We're here to have some fun, and those amazing peddlers are fundraising and supporting. Like we say, peddling to power our community, but they very much are doing that and helping us kick off our fundraising campaign in a big way today.
1: Awesome. Well, we can't wait to hear what the whole campaign goal is later on. So, Emily, thanks for hanging out with us this morning.
2: Oh, thank you for having me.
0: All right. You know what we haven't done yet today is win the work. So. The cue to call coming up sometime before 10 a.m. Keep it locked on. Your chance to win the $100 gift certificate automatically for The Salon. Going to caller 10 when you hear the cue to call and then being entered into the draw for $2,000 in prizes from all of our sponsors. Full details at cool100.ca. And like I said, that cue to call sometime before 10.
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Mostly sunny today, the high 20. Right now it's 11. For the Inquity.ca newsroom, I'm Paul Martin. A fire which happened over the Labor Day weekend in Belleville has now reportedly claimed two lives. Two people were rushed to the hospital with critical injuries after a blaze at a location on Moira Street West on the morning of Sunday, September 6th. An update provided through a GoFundMe campaign organized by friends of the family now say that both Erica and Chris Keegan have died. Cause of the fire was later revealed to be electrical, involving lithium-ion batteries. The investigation continuing under the direction of the Ontario Fire Marshal's Office. You can find a link to the GoFundMe campaign in support of their children in our story at inquity.ca. Northumberland OPP have now laid additional charges in relation to an ongoing sexual assault investigation in Brighton. Back on Thursday, August 20th, Northumberland OPP began investigating after they received complaints about incidents at a tailoring business. 4 days later, an employee of the business was arrested and charged in relation with the investigation. And then, as a result, additional victims were also identified, resulting in more charges. Wednesday of last week, 53-year-old Jalil Ahmed of Coburg was charged, a total of 8 criminal code offenses, 4 counts of sexual assault, 4 counts of voyeurism. More details online at inquity.ca. City of Belleville providing some financial support for a new manufacturing facility on Station Street. Groundbreaking ceremony was held earlier this month for the new BCS automation property at 4th

0: 35 station. At today's meeting, council will be asked to provide just over $202,000 under the Employment Lands Community Improvement Plan in support of the project. At the new site, BCS is building an advanced manufacturing facility more than 37,000 square feet that'll increase production capacity by 200%, create 15 new jobs, and also support 32 existing full-time positions in the city. Company's been active in Belleville since it was founded back in 1989. Belleville Council meets today to consider that and other issues this afternoon at 4 p.m. Some of the world's biggest movers and shakers are descending on Toronto as the Prime Minister tries to attract new business investment in Canada. Prime Minister Mark Carney, members of his cabinet and premiers, spend the next 2 days making pitches to potential investors. Civil society groups say politicians are keeping company with business leaders who are actually feeding problems around the world. Labor unions, Indigenous leaders, and climate and housing advocates all plan to be demonstrating outside of the gathering over the next 2 days. Good news for air travelers in Canada. Jazz Aviation says they have reached a deal to keep Air Canada Express flights in the air. Subsidiary of Chorus Aviation says it reached a new tentative contract with a union representing flight attendants. Jazz employs more than 1,000 flight attendants who had voted to strike if a new deal could not be reached. Details have not yet been made available. It still needs to be ratified by the union. And back on the local scene, you can support an amazing cause with a sweet treat today in Belleville and Trenton. Blizzard Day for the United Way is being held as part of their fall campaign launch. $2 for every blizzard sold today at Dairy Queen in Belleville and Trenton will be generously donated to United Way, Hastings, and Prince Edward. We'll also be broadcasting from the site today as part of the event this afternoon from noon until 3 p.m. Taking a look at sports, Toronto Blue Jays host Detroit as the season winds down. Three-game set begins today. Jays took 2 of 3 over Baltimore, beating the Orioles yesterday 8-1. Toronto still just a game back of Cleveland for that third and final AL wildcard spot. Local hockey yesterday, Wellington Dukes had a nice night on the road, doubling up with the Pickering Panthers 4-2. Elsewhere, it was the Trent Hills Thunder edging Picton 2-1 in a shootout, and the Frankfurt Huskies rolled over the Amherstview Jets 4-1. First NFL Sunday was loaded with highlights. In the late game, it was the Giants shocking the Cowboys behind 2 touchdowns from Jackson Dart to Isaiah Likely 28-20, and John Harbaugh debut as coach for the Giants. Earlier in the day, Samuel Josh Allen, 34-yard touchdown pass in the last 2 minutes. Buffalo Bills beat the Houston Texans 36-31. At the U.S. Open, your men's champ this year, Alexander Zverev. He beat American Ben Shelton in front of a sort of home crowd in 4 sets. And in NASCAR playoff driver, number 5, Kyle Larson advanced to the round of 12, taking the checkered flag at the Enjoy Illinois 300 from Worldwide Technology Raceway. Weather in Quinte and beyond the headlines are coming up next.
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0: Words matter, especially when the moment is big and the world is watching. We again saw the quintessential difference between Canada and the U.S. last week when it came to the lens our leaders used to view the 25th anniversary of the terror attacks on what we now call 9/11. It's a fateful day in 2001 with thousands of deaths, both immediate and after the fact, through wars and illness, but the tone taken by our respective leaders was not uniformly respectful or even appropriate. It had some of the right notes. Trump said, quote, "We salute our first responders and law enforcement, and we love them, and we salute the service members working right now to ensure the world's number one sponsor of terror, the Islamic Republic of Iran, will never ever have a nuclear weapon." And that's when a moment of solemn remembrance turned into yet another campaign speech. Contrast that with the moving and somehow more appropriate speeches given Prime Minister Mark Carney and former Prime Minister Jean Chrétien. Carney said, 25 years on, quote, "Our grief has not faded, and neither is our resolve to stand against hatred and terrorism. Today we remember every life that was taken and those whose lives were changed forever." Chrétien added that friends need to be honest with one another. Just as the people in Gander and anywhere else in Newfoundland and Labrador, they will give you the shirt off their backs like they did 25 years ago. We embrace our friends and we help them in their moment of need, but we bow to no one. Truer words and more appropriate ones have rarely been spoken. I'm Paul Martin. That's what I see looking beyond the headlines. Weather in Quinte. Plenty of sunshine today, the high 20. Clear and cool tonight with some fog expected overnight, the low a cool 8. Partly cloudy tomorrow, showers likely later in the day. Late afternoon and evening, the high 21. Cloudy for Wednesday, the high 26. Staying a little warmer than usual on Thursday, slight chance of rain and a high of 24. In Quinte, it's 11 degrees from the inquinte.ca newsroom. I'm Paul Martin.
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0: Well, we heard the cue to call, and let's go to the phone lines. Hi, who's this?
2: It's Lisa.
0: Lisa? You're caller. Yeah. You're caller 10.
2: Yee-hoo!
3: Do you know what that means,
2: Praise
3: Lisa?
2: Lord. I get a makeover.
3: Well, I guess that's how you can use it, Lisa, because you just won a $100 gift card to the salon. Congratulations.
2: Oh, that is so awesome. You guys are so good.
0: Aw, thank you, Lisa.
2: You just made my day.
3: Well, and you know what? We want to do it a little bit more for you, Lisa, because not only have you won that $100 gift card to the salon, but you're now entered into the grand prize draw where you could possibly win up to $2,000 worth of prizes from all of our sponsors.
2: Oh, my goodness. Wouldn't that be a blessing?
0: Well, Lisa, you are in that draw. Good luck. Enjoy your little mini makeover, too.
2: Thank you.
0: Just hang on the line for me, okay?
2: Yeah.
0: All right. Well, there we go. We've had a first Win the Works cue to call for today. There's still one more opportunity coming up this afternoon. When you hear that cue to call, be caller 10, just like Lisa was. And you can win today with the Salon $100 gift card and be in the draw for the $2,000 worth of prizes. Done and done. Nice and
3: Love
0: easy.
3: It, McKay.
0: Here is Morgan Wallen now, don't we, on today's Best Country. Cool 100.

0: Cool 100, today's best country, Brayden King, We Got Beer. How you doing? It's Lewis and McKay hanging out with you.
1: All right. 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
1: That's at both Belleville and Trenton locations, all a part of the United Way kickoff today because we're going to see what the financial goal is for this campaign season. But, yay, just go grab some Blizzards and enjoy knowing that some of the money going to help out with an awesome cause here in the Belleville area.
0: This means I don't have to worry about what's for dinner now. It's Blizzards.
1: Fair. There's no judgment when it comes to what you do with your Blizzards, by the way. You can do whatever you want with them.
0: Thank you. I appreciate that. Riley Green here's Change My Mind on Cool 100.

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19: 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Sunny skies with increasing clouds late this morning and a high of 20. It's going to be clearing tonight, maybe a little fog overnight, and a low around 8.
7: Tomorrow, we should see for the start a mix of sun and cloud. Then it looks like we have a chance of showers in the afternoon. Temperature reaching about a high of 21. And then Wednesday, cloudy with a high of 26 on the way.

0: 100 and Cowgirl from Shaboozy. It is Lewis and McKay, and I know I'm going to stick around with another 10 in a row. You are headed out, which means you're probably going to go get a blizzard and just sit there and dream about the Jays win yesterday, right?
1: Oh, not only just the Jays win, but watching Vladdy finally hit that homer at the Rogers Center, like, man, that felt good.
0: It did. It felt very expensive.
1: Yeah. That's a way to point it, yeah. But it's finally happened, everyone, and everyone was stoked, including Vladdy, and I just get the wild card spot, boys. Come on.
0: They're one game out of the wild card spot, so there's still a chance. Coming up next, another 10 in a row.
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3: 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On a

Tucker Wetmore Brunette on today's Best Country Cool 100 with Jen McKay. And congratulations again to Lisa Marquardt, who got herself into the draw for the $2,000 in prizes from all her sponsors with our Win the Works contest. And a little after 9 this morning, she made it through as caller 10, automatically picking up the $100 gift card to the salon and is looking forward to a little bit of a makeover there. So congrats to Lisa. And we have one more cue to call coming up this afternoon. Another chance for you to win with the salon and get yourself in that $2,000 prize pack draw. Details at cool100.ca. Joe Nichols. Yeah.

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100, today's best country phone, keys, wallet, Lainey Wilson and John Mayer. How you doing this morning? Jan McKay hanging out through 10 in a row. Get you through that work day, through that Monday. Here's Josh Ross, scared of getting sober.

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5: 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Sunshine, increasing clouds this afternoon, a high 20. With clearing skies again tonight, fog patches overnight at a low 8. Tomorrow, sun and cloud. Maybe some afternoon or evening showers on Tuesday, a high 21. Cloudy and 26 on Wednesday.

0: today's Best Country, Cool 100 and High Valley, Dear Life. How you doing? I'm Jen McKay. You know, something that might help you get through your Monday quite nicely would be a blizzard. And any size blizzard today, any flavor blizzard today, $2 from each blizzard is going to the United Way HPE, Belleville and Trenton locations. Because, of course, today is the day that we get to hear from the United Way and their campaign goals. And I know the Megabike is going to be riding too, and Cool 100 and our sister station over there, Hits 95.5. Some of the folks are going to be out on that bike later this afternoon. Anytime you see that Megabike drive by, give them a nice wave because they are doing some good work all for the United Way. And yeah, don't forget, grab that blizzard after the bike. So yeah, $2 every DQ blizzard today going to United Way HPE. Another 10 in a row coming up for you next.
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17: 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Sunshine today, increasing clouds this afternoon, a high 20. Clearing tonight and then fog developing overnight, a low 8. Tomorrow, sun and cloud. Might see an afternoon or evening shower. High 21 Tuesday. Wednesday, cloudy and a high 26.

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0: America's Best Country, Johnny Walker, back to me, Josh Stumpf. I'm Jen McKay. Lisa Marquardt was our winner today, automatically picking up that $100 gift card to the salon when she heard the cue to call to win the works. So also, Lisa getting herself in the draw for $2,000 in prizes from all our daily sponsors. Stick around, though. You've got another chance to qualify coming up this afternoon when you hear that cue to call and automatically picking up that gift card with the salon. So, when you hear it, you want to be caller 10, and the full details and the full rundown of all the sponsors can be found at our website at cool100.ca.
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0: Hey y'all, it's Zach John King, and this is my new song, Get to Drinking. When I get to drinking. It's about a relationship that I had in the past that after a few Jack and Cokes, I started to paint it with rose-colored glasses.
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0: Two people were rushed to the hospital with critical injuries following a fire at a location on Moira Street West on the morning of Sunday, September 6th. An update provided through a GoFundMe campaign organized by friends of the family now say that both Erica and Chris Keegan have died. The cause of the blaze was later revealed to be electrical, involving lithium-ion batteries. The investigation is continuing under the direction of the Ontario Fire Marshal's Office. You can find a link to the GoFundMe campaign in support of their children in our story at inquinty.ca. Minor injuries were reported in a Friday evening collision in Belleville. Around 9 p.m., city police responded to the two-vehicle crash at the intersection of Mitchell Road and Airport Parkway. It was reported that one vehicle turned through the intersection into the path of another vehicle that was proceeding through the traffic lights, resulting in a head-on collision. As a result of the investigation, the at-fault driver was charged under the Highway Traffic Act with making an unsafe turn. The city of Belleville is providing some financial support for a new manufacturing facility on Station Street. A groundbreaking ceremony was held earlier this month for the new BCS automation property at 435 Station Street. At its meeting later today, council will be asked to provide $202,115 under the Employment Lands Community Improvement Plan. As the first recipient of support through this plan, BCS is leading the way with a 37,600-plus square feet advanced manufacturing facility that will increase production capacity by 200%, create 15 new jobs, and support 32 existing full-time positions. Belleville Council meets today at 4 p.m. Work is slated to begin on the roads and sidewalks at the Northeast Industrial Park in Belleville. City officials say Earthcrete Inc. has been contracted for the work, which will also include culvert and ditch improvements to enhance surface drainage and upgrades to rail crossings on College Street East and Jameson Bone Road. Roadways will generally remain open to traffic throughout construction. However, temporary traffic disruptions may be required as work progresses. Construction is expected to begin this month, with completion anticipated by the winter. Economists don't expect today's inflation numbers to change interest rates. Statistics Canada says the annual rate of inflation was unchanged last month at 3%. CIBC Economics says the headline number remained high, but underlying inflation showed few signs higher energy costs were pushing up prices more broadly. The next interest rate decision is still more than a month away, but CIBC senior economist Andrew Grantham expects the Bank of Canada to keep rates unchanged. And the fall fundraising campaign for the United Way Hastings Prince Edward is now underway. They held a launch event at the Dairy Queen in Belleville, with Blizzard Day for the United Way at Belleville and Trenton locations happening today. The goal for this year's campaign is $2.4 million, the same as in 2025. Last year, they finished just short of that mark, but still raised a record $2.256 million. This year, they are also changing things up by using a campaign leadership team approach instead of the familiar campaign chair and cabinet we've seen in previous years. In addition to Blizzard Day and Mega Bike Rides, today is also the launch of the 50-50 draw through the local United Way website. Cool 100 and Hits 95.5 is at the Belleville location from noon to 3 p.m., and everyone is encouraged to stop by to help this wonderful cause. In sports, Jose Soriano gets the start for the Toronto Blue Jays tonight as they continue a six-game homestand against Detroit. Toronto enters play one game behind Cleveland in the race for the final wildcard spot in the American League. The Jays are coming off a series win over Baltimore. The Montreal Canadiens are rewarding head coach Martin St-Louis for guiding the team to the Eastern Conference final last spring. The NHL team says he signed a multi-year contract extension. The 51-year-old Hall of Famer is entering his sixth season as head coach. The first Monday night football matchup of the NFL season is a good one. The reigning AFC West champion Denver Broncos will visit the Kansas City Chiefs. The Broncos won both meetings between the teams last season. And Gabriel Diallo is withdrawing from Canada's upcoming Davis Cup tie against France. Tennis Canada says he's still recovering from a leg injury he suffered at the National Bank Open last month in his hometown of Montreal. Diallo will be replaced on the roster by Keegan Rice for the best of five second-round qualifier that begins Friday in Quebec City. Beyond the headlines and the weather are next.
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5: Words matter, especially when the moment is big and the world is watching. We again saw the quintessential

0: difference between Canada and the U.S. last week when it came to the lens our leaders used to view the 25th anniversary of the terror attacks on what we now call 9/11. It's a fateful day in 2001 with thousands of deaths, both immediate and after the fact, through wars and illness. But the tone taken by our respective leaders was not uniformly respectful or even appropriate. It had some of the right notes. Trump said, quote, "We salute our first responders and law enforcement, and we love them. And we salute the service members working right now to ensure the world's number one sponsor of terror, the Islamic Republic of Iran, will never, ever have a nuclear weapon." And that's when a moment of solemn remembrance turned into yet another campaign speech. Contrast that with the moving and somehow more appropriate speeches given Prime Minister Mark Carney and former Prime Minister Jean Chrétien. Carney said, 25 years on, quote, "Our grief has not faded, and neither has our resolve to stand against hatred and terrorism. Today we remember every life that was taken and those whose lives were changed forever." Chrétien added that friends need to be honest with one another. Just as the people in Gander and anywhere else in Newfoundland and Labrador, they will give you the shirt off their backs like they did 25 years ago. We embrace our friends and we help them in their moment of need, but we bow to no one. Truer words and more appropriate ones have rarely been spoken. I'm Paul Martin, and that's what I see looking beyond the headlines.
1: Now for your updated weather in Quinte. Sunshine with a bit of cloud rolling in this afternoon and a high near 20. Skies clearing this evening with a low down to 8. Sun and cloud tomorrow, a chance of showers in the afternoon and breezy, the high near 21. Sunny with a high warming to 26 on Wednesday. Sun and cloud with possible showers on Thursday and a high around 25. Right now it's 17. From the inquinte.ca News Center, I'm Brock Ormond.
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1: Cole Naylor broadcasting live from Dairy Queen in Belleville, where it is Blizzard Day for United Way. Yes, United Way Hastings Prince Edward, a big day today, announcing their campaign fundraising goals, $2.4 million. And the fundraising starts here and at the Trenton Dairy Queen as well. $2 from every Blizzard sold is going to be generously donated to the United Way Hastings Prince Edward, which supports one in four people here locally through 39 agencies and 43 programs. So this is one of those fundraisers where the money raised stays local. So we hope to see you down here at Dairy Queen in Belleville. We've got the tunes going. We've got some goodies as well. And it's not just the Blizzards that are attracting people today. We've got the mega bike that you're going to be seeing rolling around downtown Belleville. A lot of great supporting businesses doing the bike ride throughout Belleville, making a lot of noise, and it's all for a good cause. So we hope to see you at a Dairy Queen in Trenton or Belleville, where we're broadcasting live in support of Blizzard Day for United Way HBE. On location at the Dairy Queen in Belleville, I'm Cole Naylor.
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0: All right, coming up on tomorrow's show, everyone. 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
9: 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We just had Wilkinson & Company LLP, one of our co-presenting sponsors on the bike, along with a team called King Julian's Move It Crew. 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We've had McDougal Insurance. We're going to have Lumentis Auto Systems here soon. 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
11: Crime Stoppers Quinny and the Quinny West Detachment of the Ontario Provincial Police are seeking public assistance in connection with an arson. On Saturday, May 23rd, shortly before 2:15 a.m., officers with the Quinny West Detachment of the Ontario Provincial Police, Quinny West OPP Crime Unit, and Quinny West firefighters responded to a residential fire on Hamilton Road, Quinny West. 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
1: Cole Naylor broadcasting live from Dairy Queen in Belleville, where it is Blizzard Day for United Way. Yes, United Way Hastings Prince Edward, a big day today, announcing their campaign fundraising goals, $2.4 million. And the fundraising starts here and at the Trenton Dairy Queen as well. $2 from every Blizzard sold is going to be generously donated to the United Way Hastings Prince Edward, which supports one in four people here locally through 39 agencies and 43 programs. So this is one of those fundraisers where the money raised stays local. So we hope to see you down here at Dairy Queen in Belleville. We've got the tunes going. We've got some goodies as well. And it's not just the Blizzards that are attracting people today. We've got the mega bike that you're going to be seeing rolling around downtown Belleville. A lot of great supporting businesses doing the bike ride throughout Belleville, making a lot of noise, and it's all for a good cause. So we hope to see you at a Dairy Queen in Trenton or Belleville, where we're broadcasting live in support of Blizzard Day for United Way HBE. On location at the Dairy Queen in Belleville, I'm Cole Naylor.
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3: Blizzard day for United Way. Cole Naylor broadcasting live from the Dairy Queen in Belleville. The United Way of Hastings Prince Edward made the big announcement today of their campaign goals, looking to raise $2.4 million to help support the 39 agencies and 43 programs locally. That's the best part about this Blizzard day with Dairy Queen in Trenton and in Belleville is all funds raised, $2 from every Blizzard purchase will go to support local agencies. I'm joined by Allison Farrell from Belleville Community Trust, who is a partner of United Way Hastings Prince Edward. So, Allison, I ask you, what does that partnership look like between United Way and Belleville Community Trust?
4: Belleville Community Trust provides emergency financial assistance for folks that are struggling in the community. We're an over-the-phone or an online application process to stop people from having to miss time at work or having to adjust their schedule to get to what can sometimes be a very invasive appointment. People are struggling in this community. One of the biggest requests we get are for food cards, because once the rent and the hydro and all of the other good stuff is paid for, there's not a lot left over. So the whole idea behind the trust is to get people back on their way. Sometimes it's something as simple as a bus pass to get them to and from work. Sometimes it's a one-time prescription. It might be a hydro payment or a rental payment to keep the lights on and keep the roof over their head. And to everybody out there who has supported us in the past, we say thank you. And I honestly tell you that your support of the United Way makes a difference in our community each and every day. And for that, we thank you.
3: Perfect. Thank you so much, Allison. So super important, right from the partners of the United Way, telling you exactly why it's so important to be a part of Blizzard Day. So we hope to see you at Dairy Queen in Belleville and Trenton. $2 from every Blizzard purchase stays local.
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2: Cole Naylor on location at Dairy Queen in Belleville, where it is Blizzard Day for United Way. All Blizzard purchases from the Belleville and the Trenton Dairy Queens, $2 will go to support the United Way of Hastings, Prince Edward. And I'm joined by Executive Director of United Way HPE, Brandy Hodge. Brandy, we've had a big announcement earlier today regarding your upcoming fundraising campaign. So let's talk about that.
3: Absolutely. We of course announced last year a $3 million goal by the end of the 2028 campaign. And in order to get there, we needed to ramp up, and we announced a $2.4 million goal last year. We raised a record-breaking amount. It was an incredible year, but we didn't quite get to that $2.4 million mark. So we've relaunched a $2.4 million campaign this year in the hopes that we can get there this year.
2: Yeah, I think that's the best way. When you see that record being broken, you know that it's attainable. So, Brandy, I'm glad that you and the team have that $2.4 million in your sights. And it all starts here with the United Way Blizzard Day, where you've got a couple of partners that are being very helpful today. 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
3: Procter & Gamble.
2: Wonderful.
3: Absolutely. 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
1: 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And I'm joined by Leah Greenwood of the CDC. 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
2: Thank you very much. 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
2: Hello.
1: How are you?
2: I'm good. How are you?
1: I'm well, thank you, and congratulations. Who's this?
2: Oh, my God. Betty Lou Dorrington.
1: Betty Lou, you did it. You've instantly picked up $100 to spend at the salon. Equally as important, you've qualified to win the works.
2: Whoa, thanks. It's funny because I just bought a new phone. I think it's the new phone that let me get in.
1: It has to be, Betty Lou. Don't ever let it go.
2: No, I won't.
1: All right. Good luck on the 5th of October. Somebody's going to win the works, Betty Lou. It very well might be you.
2: Oh, that would be nice.
1: All right. Betty Lou Dorrington and that new phone. Well done. Happy for her. I wonder if she got her hands somehow on one of those new Apple flip phones, the ones that fold up. I don't think they're available yet. But Betty Lou, if they were, I wish the first one of them onto you. She's picked herself up that $100 to spend at the salon. We say win the works. Every day we give away a new $100 prize, and then at the end, somebody wins them all as well. We know last week we gave away gift cards for fuel from Emma Firmage, Rufo Real Estate Team, $100 to spend at Film.ca Center Theater, downtown Trenton, $100 at Greenback's Pawn Shop, $100 to use at Timeless Golf Lounge, too.
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3: 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It's Blizzard Day for United Way. 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And it all starts here at Dairy Queen in Belleville and Trenton. Every Blizzard purchase, $2 of it going to go to support the 39 agencies and 43 programs that the United Way Hastings Prince Edward supports. 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So come on down. We are at the Belleville location until 3 o'clock. I know the mega bike is a huge success as part of this great day that is supporting the United Way Hastings Prince Edward. 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So we hope to see you soon. 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
1: 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Sun and cloud for the afternoon, 20 the high. 8 overnight, a clear sky. Tomorrow, sun and cloud. Showers in the afternoon seem likely in the high 21. Sunny and warm on Wednesday, 26. 25 on Thursday, sun and cloud with a chance of showers. Right now, it's beautiful, maxed out on our expected high, 20 degrees, new Megan Patrick.

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5: 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Cole Naylor broadcasting live from the Dairy Queen in Belleville, letting you know that every Blizzard purchase at both the Belleville and Trenton Dairy Queens go to support the United Way of Hastings Prince Edward. They support 39 agencies and 43 programs, one of which is Abigail's Learning Center. And I'm joined by Stephanie Hutchinson of Abigail's Learning Center to learn a little bit more about how that partnership works and how does the United Way help you.
6: Hi, Cole. Thank you. So the United Way funding has a really meaningful impact on the families we support through our FACE program. FACE is about helping parents overcome barriers and build the skills they need to create a stronger future for their families.
5: Right. And those parents, can we dive in a little bit deeper on how that supports the parents?
6: Mm-hmm. The United Way funding helps Abigail's meet families where they are and remove the practical barriers that can prevent parents from moving forward. So a parent may want to finish high school, get a job, improve their financial situation, or become a more confident parent. But poverty and family circumstances can make those goals difficult to achieve. And we provide the place where the parent can get skills, encouragement, practical supports, and connections in one setting.
5: And what I love about these types of fundraisers with United Way is a lot of people don't understand that there are so many groups like Abigail's Learning Center that support your neighbors, maybe your relatives, maybe you yourself use some of those programs. So it's so important that when initiatives like Blizzard Day for United Way come up, that you support it. And in this case, you get some ice cream out of it, okay? So come on down to the Belleville or Trenton Dairy Queens, get your Blizzards for yourself, loved ones, and heck, maybe even your neighbors as well, okay? Sales are supporting, the support is going until the close time at Dairy Queen. So even though you may hear it now, maybe it's your plan to get some dessert after dinner. Well, that's a great plan because it's all Blizzard sales from the entire day, not just this broadcast. So come on down today for Blizzard Day for United Way, broadcasting live. I'm Cole Naylor.
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4: 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Cool.

Sun and cloud through the rest of the afternoon with a high sitting near 20 degrees. Right now it is 20 from the NQuinty.ca News Center. I'm Brock Ormond. A tragic update to a house fire last weekend in Belleville. Two people have reportedly died in hospital after the blaze broke out at a residence on Wyra Street West last Sunday, September 6th. An update today noted both Chris and Erica Keegan have died as a result of injuries sustained in the fire. The cause of the fire was later revealed to be electrical, involving lithium-ion batteries. The investigation is continuing under the direction of the Ontario Fire Marshal's Office. A Brampton man was charged following a disturbance at a Belleville business yesterday. Around 12:20 a.m., police responded to a business on North Front Street where an interaction between a female employee and two males reportedly escalated into a physical altercation during

0: County and Central Hastings, Madoc, Marmer, and Tweed can register over the next couple of weeks for the annual Adopt a Child, Keep Kids Warm program. 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The weather is next.
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0: Now for your weather in Quinte. Sun and cloud this afternoon with a high sitting near 20 degrees. Skies expected to clear this evening with a low near 8. Sun and cloud tomorrow, a possibility of showers in the afternoon and a high reaching 21 degrees. Right now it's 20. From the inquinty.ca News Center, I'm Brock Ormond.
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17: 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Sunny, little cloud this afternoon, 20 the high, 8 overnight, clear sky. Tomorrow, sun and cloud, chance of showers in the afternoon, the high 21, beautiful Wednesday, sunny, and the high 26.

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0: Cool 100, new from the Washboard Union, Whiskey Wings, Tim McGraw as well, Live Like You Were Dying. It's about 10 ahead of 4 o'clock. I'm Paul Ferguson, 349. I am super excited for tomorrow. I know there's still meat on the bone left of today. Don't get me wrong, not wishing time away at all. But tomorrow afternoon, we are going to throw some serious country music star power your way. Owen Rigling's Road to the CCMA is going to pop by the studio tomorrow afternoon, and I can't wait because the last time I was able to catch up to Owen would have been the same time you saw him. That was at Sterling Fair a few weeks ago, and some very cool moments were created that night, so I can't wait to bend his ear about that. Owen Rigling in studio tomorrow afternoon. Fun stuff. Can't wait. We'll do that around 4:30. What's coming up between now and then, you ask? Great question. News information coming up top of the hour. One of the headlines from yesterday is this. Vladimir Guerrero Jr. finally hit a home run at Rogers Center in Toronto. You know, and I was so happy for the guy to get that albatross off his shoulders and led to a Blue Jay win. That's important right now. The thing is, my joke's now over. I was getting a lot of mileage out of the idea that Vladimir Guerrero Jr. and Paul Ferguson were tied for the amount of home runs we had hit at Rogers Center right up till yesterday. That's too bad. I got to put that line away, I'm afraid. I always liked his odds better than mine anyway. So what are the Blue Jays up to over the next day or so? Again, that comes along with news and information next at 4.
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1: A pleasant evening ahead in Quinte with skies clearing and a low near 10 degrees. Right now we're sitting at 18. From the inquinte.ca News Center, I'm Brock Ormond. Multiple charges have been laid against a Belleville man after a domestic incident in the city's East End Friday afternoon. Just before 4 p.m., it was reported that a male attended a female's apartment despite being bound by conditions, including non-communication, and initial information indicated that the male had assaulted the female. After hearing yelling, officers reportedly entered the residence and located the male attempting to conceal himself in a closet. Officers also located the woman who is suffering from visible injuries. The investigation revealed that the male had physically assaulted the female. She was taken to hospital with non-life-threatening injuries, and a 40-year-old man was arrested and charged with 2 counts of spousal assault, 4 counts of failing to comply with a probation order, and 1 count of resisting a peace officer. The city of Belleville is providing some financial support for a new manufacturing facility on Station Street. A groundbreaking ceremony was held earlier this month for the new BCS automation property at 435 Station. Today at its meeting, council will be asked to provide $202,000+ under the Employment Lands Community Improvement Plan. As the first recipient of support through this plan, BCS is leading the way with a 37,609 square foot advanced manufacturing facility that will increase production capacity by 200%, create 15 new jobs, and support 32 existing full-time positions. Ontario's Natural Resources Minister says the province needs to do a better job talking with communities when wildfires are approaching. Mike Harris is pledging better communication during future forest fire seasons. First Nations have criticized the government's response.

0: Broward County, age 18 to 30, pursuing post-secondary education or enhancement study in the broad, fine, and digital arts sector. This bursary is meant to honor Natalie Piper and her creative legacy while providing ongoing support to worthy students. County Foundation officials say close to $10,000 has been raised at this point to support the bursary fund, and $40,000 is the fundraising goal to establish the fund as a long-term endowment. In sports, the Toronto Raptors and Los Angeles Clippers have agreed to complete a trade to send star forward Kawhi Leonard back to Toronto. Reports say the trade will be made official pending a trade call. The deal would see LA get all-star forward Brandon Ingram, guard Grady Dick, unprotected first-round picks in 2031 and 2033, a 2027 first-round pick swap, and two second-round picks in return. The deal had been on hold while the NBA investigated Leonard and the Clippers for salary cap circumvention. Jose Soriano gets the start for the Toronto Blue Jays tonight as they continue a six-game homestand against the Detroit Tigers. In the NFL Monday night game, Denver takes on Kansas City. The weather is next.
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2: Good afternoon. It's a clear drive on the 401 right through Trenton and Belleville, even from Napanee or Brighton. I'm not seeing any issues. Highway 62 and 37 both look good. Highway 49 has construction-related delays in between County Road 15 and Bethesda Road. I'm also seeing slowdowns through Fawcett Avenue and County Road 6. Other than that, we're still looking good on Belleville and Trenton streets. I'm not seeing any issues with Highway 62 or 37. Need a car fast? 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With the latest traffic, I'm Antonia Altavante.
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0: Now for your latest weather in Quinte. Skies expected to clear tonight with a low near 10 degrees. Sun and cloud, possible showers late in the morning and in the afternoon. Tomorrow, the high near 22. Sunshine and a high warming to 26 for Wednesday. Sun and cloud, possibility of rain on Thursday and a high temperature near 25. Right now it's 18 degrees. From the inquinte.ca News Center, I'm Brock Ormond.

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0: 100, introducing Braden King, and that's his debut single called We Got Beer. Now, Braden King's a Western Canadian guy. Surprising we can't see him from here. I mentioned a few weeks back he might be Canadian country music's tallest freestanding artist. Braden King is 6'9". That's a big boy. Solid guy. Kind of seems like a life of the party guy, which is good. And man, oh man, got lightning in a bottle with that tune. We Got Beer. It's a fun one. 4:48, I'm Paul Ferguson. News on the way, top of the hour. And then afterwards, another 10 in a row coming up. Congratulating again, Betty Lou Dorrington. Yeah, we played our game, Win the Works, a little early today. Yeah, the early bird, Betty Lou, picked up the $100 gift certificate to the salon. Congratulations. It's another one of the items that you could win if you win the grand prize in our Win the Works contest. So tomorrow, Lewis and McKay have another $100 gift card. And tomorrow, it's to the Hockey Stick Man. Perfect time of year to win a discount on the next hockey stick, whether it's for you or someone in your family. Lewis and McKay have that coming up tomorrow. Win the Works continues. You can find out how the game works at cool100.ca. Don't go far. Sully Burrows music's on the way. Traffic and weather all coming up.
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9: 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Sun and cloud, decent chance of showers in the afternoon tomorrow. High 21, beautiful Wednesday. More like August, not September. Sunny and 26. Sun and cloud Thursday with a chance of showers and the high 25. Right now in cool country, 20 degrees. Beep, beep, beep,
10: beep, yeah. It's a clear drive on the 401 in both directions. Belleville and Trenton Street still look good. Highway 62 and 37 are moving at the limit, and construction-related delays continue on Highway 49 in between County Road 15 and Fish Lake Road. September 19th and 20th, downtown Oshawa transforms its Convergence Festival, punk rock zone, street food, live music by iMother Earth, Maestro, Fresh West, and more. 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

Skies expected to clear tonight with a low near 10 degrees. Right now it's 19. From the NQuinty.ca News Center, I'm Brock Ormond. Two deaths have been reported in last weekend's residential fire on Wyra Street West in Belleville. Two people were critically injured in an early morning fire on the Sunday of the Labor Day weekend that was deemed to have been caused by lithium ion batteries. An update provided through a GoFundMe campaign now says that both Erica and Chris Keegan have died. A link to the campaign is included with the online story at NQuinty.ca. A woman was charged with a mischief incident in Belleville yesterday. Around 6:45 a.m., Belleville police responded to a call for service at a residence in the city's East End, where it was reported that a female resident threw a rock at a vehicle parked at the residence, causing damage to the window. As a result of the investigation, a 26-year-old Belleville woman was arrested and charged with mischief under $5,000 and failure to comply with a release order. She was released at an undertaking with a court date in December. Later that same day, before 4 p.m., police then responded to a separate call for service in the city's East End involving the same female. It was reported that she had left the residence despite being bound by conditions requiring her to abide by the rules of the residence. As a result, she was charged with failure to comply with a probation order and failure to comply with a release order. Work is slated to begin on the roads and sidewalks of the Northeast Industrial Park in Belleville. City officials say Earthcrete Inc. has been contracted for the work, which will also include culvert and ditch improvements to enhance surface drainage and upgrades to railway crossings on College Street East and Jamison Bone Road. Roadways will generally remain open to traffic throughout construction. However, temporary traffic disruptions may be required as work progresses. Construction is expected to begin this month, with completion anticipated by the winter. Canadian border officials say 111 people have been deported since August of last year as part of a crackdown on extortion targeting South Asian communities. The CBSA says 58 removals were in BC, 30 in the prairies, and 23 in the Greater Toronto Area. The agency has issued 188 removal orders involving foreign nationals connected to extortion cases. It says those investigations look for immigration violations and links to organized crime or other criminal activity. Prime Minister Mark Carney's investment push is drawing opposition from Indigenous leaders and other groups who disagree with his agenda. Hundreds of business executives and global investors are gathering in Toronto for Canada's first national investment summit. Carney is aiming to bring in $1 trillion in new investment over the next 5 years. Protest organizers say they don't want Canada's economic future decided by corporate executives, raising concerns about public services and major projects. And deck yourself out in white to support the YMCA of Central East Ontario at an event early next month. The third annual Night in White Garden Party takes place Friday, October 2nd at Conan Nurseries in Trenton. This signature fundraising event promises an unforgettable evening of entertainment, community, and celebration. All proceeds raised from

0: Chiefs tonight to cap week one of the NFL season. The Broncos open the defense of their AFC West crown, while the Chiefs are aiming to bounce back from their first losing season since 2012. Head coach Martin St. Louis has signed a multi-year extension with the Montreal Canadiens. St. Louis has made a successful transition from Hall of Fame forward to coach of the NHL's most storied franchise, leading the Habs to an Eastern Conference final appearance last year. And the Canadian men were eliminated from medal contention at the IWBF Wheelchair Basketball World Championships following 79-65 to Poland in round of 16 action today. The weather is next.
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4: Well, you my friends, welcome to a new week. It's never a dull moment on Bay Street. Investors monitoring a shakeup in the pipeline for AI IPO offerings, growing concerns around safety, the latest moves as well in treasury yields and oil weighing on the market. 10-year bond yield flirting with 5%. Oil, oh so stubborn. Thank you, Trump invading Iran. And of course, the semiconductor trade on a bit of a halt. The AI infrastructure sector all retreating as concerns around moving too quickly with AI. Apparently, it's going to kill us all in 10 years. Weighing on the sector. Chip stocks down across the board. NVIDIA off 3%. AMD down 4%. Marvel down 7%. Energy stocks, on the other hand, continuing to push higher. And cybersecurity. If you want to stay alive, you got to protect your home base. At the close, TSX, call it even on the day, I'll take it. While the Dow was down 0.33% or 152 points. Take a view, NASDAQ, not bad, down 0.5% considering, or 146 points to the red. And the S&P 500, down 0.5% as well, or 37 points. Our loonie, down 0.25% to close 71.91 US. 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
0: Now another check of your weather in Quinte. Skies clearing this evening with a low near 10 degrees. Sun and cloud with a possibility of showers late in the morning and in the afternoon tomorrow. The high near 22. Sunshine on the way for Wednesday and a high near 26. Thursday's forecast sees sun and cloud with the possibility of showers and a high near 25. Right now it's 19 from the inquinte.ca news center. I'm Brock Ormond.

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Congratulations to the committee who put on an incredible Belleville General Hospital Foundation Gala over the weekend. 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
13: 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Little fog develops overnight, a low 8. Chilly start tomorrow. Otherwise, sun and cloud, maybe showers late in the day. High 21. Beautiful on Wednesday, sunny and a high 26.

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0: 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Saturday night, the Canadian Country Music Association Awards are live on CTV and streaming on Crave. They'll be hosted by JBB. Now, tomorrow, I had mentioned earlier this afternoon, we're going to throw a little country music star power your way. Four-time CCMA nominee Owen Rigling is going to be live in studio. Super pumped about the fact that his road to the CCMAs in Saskatoon is going to have him right here on that stool tomorrow afternoon. Now, if you're at the Sterling Fair, Owen created a pretty special moment with a little girl who got up and did the duet of Love, Hate, Love with Owen. Can't wait to bend his ear about that story and how that all came to pass tomorrow. Owen Rigling, between 4 and 5 tomorrow afternoon on Cool 100, right here in the studio. Good stuff. I'm Paul Ferguson. We'll chat then, back with Shaboozy after the break.
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0: Hey y'all, it's Zach John King, and this is my new song, Get to Drinking. When I get to drinking. It's about a relationship that I had in the past that after a few Jack and Cokes, I started to paint it with rose-colored glasses.
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3: The city of Quinte West is joining communities across Canada in celebrating Culture Day, September 18th to October 4th. It's a national program that invites the public to get hands-on and behind the scenes to highlight the importance of arts and culture in Canadian communities. This year's Quinte West Culture Day's lineup includes 2 weeks of free activities this fall, starting September 19th with Fusion Fest and going on until early October. 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